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0: kind of feels like the ultimate Sunday morning song, doesn't it? Jason Mraz, I'm Yours. And more of the music to make you feel good. Back into it with new Olivia Rodrigo soon, Bruno Mars, and some old school Hinder coming up.
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0: Kinder, Lips of an Angel. We're almost at 11 Sunday morning and more on the music to make you feel good soon. Old school Green Day. We'll get some new Gracie Abrams on as well. And Becky Hill coming up.
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9: Your four-day forecast for Western Victoria for Sunday. There is a strong wind warning for the west coast, staying cloudy with a high chance of showers and northwesterly winds. Monday, cloudy, high chance of showers, windy, 12. Tuesday, cloudy and showers, 14. And Wednesday, cloudy, showers, atop 14. Heading for a high on Sunday in Hamilton and Casterton of 13. Warrnambool, Portland, the coast, expecting 14.
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0: Well, Tame Impala World Tour has kicked off, and by the time we get to Australia at the end of the year, it is going to be top-notch. Dracula, new stuff from Tame Impala. It's Scotty. Let's get Lola Young on very shortly and some old-school Matchbox 20 next.
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0: 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Sunday morning, whatever you're up to this morning, it's great to have you listening. And we'll keep it going too. More of the music to make you feel good. Taylor Swift around the corner. What about some old school Eminem? I bet you know every word to Lose Yourself. I'll play that for you in 10 minutes. And Bella Kay before 12.
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0: Bella Kay, top of my list at the moment in terms of the amount of plays it gets on my Spotify. I love it, quite literally. It's coming up to midday. Let's get more of the music to make you feel good on in minutes. Chili Peppers, some old school from them. Sam Fender, Olivia Dean together. I'll play that for you in 15.
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21: Your four-day forecast for Western Victoria. Staying cloudy for the rest of the afternoon with a medium chance of showers becoming less likely into the evening. Winds westerly 20 to 30 kilometres per hour and there's a strong wind warning for the west coast. Cloudy with a very high chance of showers tomorrow. The chance of a thunderstorm as well with northerly winds 12. Tuesday, cloudy, high chance of showers 15. And for Wednesday, cloudy, high chance of showers heading for 12.
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afternoon and more of the music to make you feel good. Ed Sheeran, Around the Corner, one of my favourite tunes at the moment from Sam Fender, who's been on the radar for a while, teamed up with UK sweetheart Olivia Dean. This is Rain Me In.

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0: Monday afternoon and the music to make you feel good, like Vincent Boone, Ed Sheeran ahead of that as well. And more to come from Steve Perry. We're going back to the 80s with Oh Sherry and something from the new Devil Wears Prada 2 soundtrack, Lady Gaga, Doechii next.
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0: Aussie stuff, Birds of Tokyo, and the music to make you feel good this weekend. It's Scotty. If you've been hanging out for the second K-pop Demon Hunters, the sequel due out, Netflix and Sony working on that at the moment. You've got a long wait. 2029, the second movie coming out. Meantime, you can relive some of the stuff from the original film. Golden coming up next.
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somber. 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What about an old school 89 song from Madonna with a new take? Like a Prayer coming up shortly. New stuff from Harry Styles now. Back in the country in November, this is American Girls.

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0: old school, When the Lights Go Out. Those guys just wrapped up their Australian tour. Came back, played 5 shows, last one in Melbourne at Rod Laver Arena. Absolutely tore the roof off as well. Cat's Eye around the corner and Bruno Mars before 2.
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I tried to the top, I've been out of shape, taking out the box, I'm an astronaut. I blasted off the planet, rocked the cause catastrophe, and it matters more because I had it. Now I had a thought about wreaking havoc on an opposition, kind of shocking, they want a static with precision. I'm automatic, quarterback, I ain't talking second, pack it up, I don't panic, batter up, who the baddest, it don't matter, cause we is your

When you're scrolling through your Facebook and Insta and all of your friends seem to be soaking up the sun somewhere else, it's okay. We're still here. 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

0: of Jupiter and more of the music to make you feel good this weekend. It's Sunday Arvo with Scotty. Going to be feeling good tomorrow if you're one of the four people left to win that $24,000 with our Footy K Countdown. It's been going for weeks and 16 people so far have picked up an instant $1,000. Tomorrow, the final day, 24 grand on the line and one lucky person will walk away with that money after 8 o'clock.
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0: Shaggy. Old school. Love it. Sunday afternoon, Andy up next after 2 o'clock taking over with Alex Warren lined up straight away. New Amy Shark as well. And you know what? Let's get loud. Old school. Nirvana, 15 minutes away. Have a great afternoon.
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19: Your four-day forecast for Western Victoria. Staying cloudy for the rest of the afternoon with a medium chance of showers becoming less likely into the evening. Winds westerly 20 to 30 kilometres per hour and there's a strong wind warning for the west coast. Cloudy with a very high chance of showers tomorrow. The chance of a thunderstorm as well with northerly winds 12. Tuesday, cloudy, high chance of showers 15. And for Wednesday, cloudy, high chance of showers heading for 12.
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Day with me. Hello, it's Andy Crook with you today, and it's Sunday, which means we're all about music that makes you feel good, and that's happening with Disco Lines and Tinashe within the next 15, some old school Nirvana as well. That is up right after this from Amy Shark, the biggest

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0: been so much fun hearing so many people win $1,000 instant dollars with the 40K countdown over the past 4 weeks. And whilst entries are closed, we're not done with this yet because tomorrow morning we get to find out who takes home the final jackpot. In the running for $24,000, we have Nicole, Luke, Justin and Melanie. Good luck to all of you. Don't miss out. Make sure you listen in tomorrow morning around 8:20 to find out who wins that money.
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0: Lady Gaga, The Dead Dance. Right after the weather, a very well-known artist who has just left his record label after a whopping 15 years and will now be known as an independent artist releasing future music under his own label. Think you know who it is? I bet you do. 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
15: Your four-day forecast for Western Victoria. Staying cloudy for the rest of the afternoon with a medium chance of showers becoming less likely into the evening. Winds westerly 20 to 30 kilometres per hour and there's a strong wind warning for the west coast. Cloudy with a very high chance of showers tomorrow. The chance of a thunderstorm as well with northerly winds 12. Tuesday, cloudy, high chance of showers 15. And for Wednesday, cloudy, high chance of showers heading for 12.
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Afternoon, Andy here. Ella Langley's Choose in Texas has been massive right around the world, and not just on the country charts either. She wrote this song with her country singer hero, Miranda Lambert, which she may have just manifested. She said that she put Miranda's name on her manifestation board to write a song with for 2 years in a row, and now look, here they are.

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0: Megan Trainor there. It's music that makes you feel good all weekend. Olivia Rodrigo's been all over socials reminding us that her new album is out in 3 weeks. She's also released the track listing for You Seem Pretty Sad for a Girl So in Love. And interestingly, the whole album is going to be divided into two sections. You can go online and see the whole track listing for yourself. While you do that, I'll get ready to play Drop Dead in just a few minutes.
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0: Morgan Wallen, fresh from taking out the best male country artist at the American Music Awards last week. Ella Langley taking home the best female country artist and best country song for, you guessed it, Choosin' Texas. It's Andy here with music that makes you feel good all Sunday afternoon. Shortly, we'll be hearing from Sabrina Carpenter.
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0: Bebe Rexha, New Religion. Thank you if you supported the 40K Countdown in any way over the last 4 weeks, whether you're a local business, somebody who entered, a $1,000 winner perhaps. We've just got one more part to this before it's all done and dusted. Tomorrow morning, we get to find out who wins the final draw of $24,000. So don't miss that around 8:20. Meantime, we've got music that makes you feel good. The Savo from Bob Sinclair and Fisher and Tones and I, Favour. They're all coming up after the 4 o'clock weather in just a moment.
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18: Your four-day forecast for Western Victoria. Staying cloudy for the rest of the afternoon with a medium chance of showers becoming less likely into the evening. Winds westerly 20 to 30 kilometres per hour and there's a strong wind warning for the west coast. Cloudy with a very high chance of showers tomorrow. The chance of a thunderstorm as well with northerly winds 12. Tuesday, cloudy, high chance of showers 15. And for Wednesday, cloudy, high chance of showers heading for 12.
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It's called Favour.

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0: music that makes you feel good, new stuff and old school like that from Take That. They released their 10th album later this year, and this weekend is a big weekend for them. They kick off a reboot of their circus tour from 17 years ago. Not sure if you remember that, but it was huge. I haven't heard whether the 9-metre robotic elephant is going to be making a reappearance in the reboot. I'm sure we'll see it all over socials if that's the case. Noah Kahan, The Great Divide, coming up in just a few minutes.
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1: Fellow Australians, please stand for our national anthem. 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

0: Knowlesy and Shine. After the 5 o'clock weather, Harry Styles, he's officially kicked off his Together Together World Tour. And like most artists, he's messed around with the shape of the stage so that he can actually walk out and be amongst the crowd, get close to everyone while he's singing. The only problem was a whole bunch of people have jumped up and said, yeah, that's all well and good, but we can't actually see you because of the height of the stage, Harry. Eek, that's not good. But they've already made changes, so if you've got tickets to see him when he comes to Australia later on in the year, that shouldn't be a problem.
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21: Your four-day forecast for Western Victoria. Staying cloudy for the rest of the afternoon with a medium chance of showers becoming less likely into the evening. Winds westerly 20 to 30 kilometres per hour, and there's a strong wind warning for the west coast. Cloudy with a very high chance of showers tomorrow. The chance of a thunderstorm as well with northerly winds 12. Tuesday, cloudy, high chance of showers 15. And for Wednesday, cloudy, high chance of showers heading for 12.
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0: Olivia Dean, Man I Need. It's Andy here until As It Drops begins on the show tonight. Geordie Thomas, Drax Project, and nothing but Oz music. Catch Kayla and As It Drops from 6. Before then, Pussycat Dolls and Alex Warren and Jelly Roll's Bloodline.
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When you're scrolling through your Facebook and Insta and all of your friends seem to be soaking up the sun somewhere else, it's okay. We're still here. 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

0: Walk the Moon and Shut Up and Dance. It's music that makes you feel good all weekend at the home of the 40K countdown. That's pretty much done. Entries are closed, but tomorrow morning we finally get to find out who wins that final draw of $24,000. Nicole, Luke, Justin and Melanie, just four people in with a very good chance at taking home the big cash. Milky and Mulgrab, Just the Way You Are shortly, and Taylor Swift's Elizabeth Taylor.
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0: Dustin Bieber and Daisies. It's Andy. I'm off. Enjoy the rest of your weekend. Kayla's up in just a few minutes with As It Drops.
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18: Glenelg Hopkins CMA is looking after the land, water and biodiversity of our region. 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
19: Your four-day forecast for Western Victoria. Looking at Monday, there is a strong wind warning for the west coast and a sheep graziers warning for our area. Cloudy with a very high chance of showers. Northerly winds 35 to 50 kilometres per hour. Tuesday, cloudy, high chance of showers 15. Wednesday, showers 13. And Thursday, partly cloudy, showers 12. Heading for a high on Monday, Hamilton and Casterton of 12. Warrnambool, Portland, the coast 13.
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17: 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As it drops.
0: 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It is your host here, Kayla, and in this show, we're catching up with Geordie Thomas. Now, you might have seen the show Nowhere Boys. He was one of the leads in the show and has now gone off into a music career and is making absolute hits. So chatting to him all about, his creative mind and how he puts together music and visuals and everything in between. And we're chatting with Drax Project later too. Now they are the four-piece, boy electronic band that are making pop hits, not only for Aussies, but also internationally with some pretty cool acts. So keep it here to hear more from Drax Project, but we will hear from Geordie after Guy Sebastian. But first, I want to play this new one from Lane Pittman and Yoga. They are doing a bit of a spin on Your Man, Country Vibes, to kick off As It Drops.

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5: Your four-day forecast for Western Victoria. Looking at Monday, there is a strong wind warning for the west coast and a sheep graziers warning for our area. Cloudy with a very high chance of showers. Northerly winds 35 to 50 kilometres per hour. Tuesday, cloudy, high chance of showers 15. Wednesday, showers 13. And Thursday, partly cloudy, showers 12. Heading for a high on Monday, Hamilton and Casterton of 12. Warrnambool, Portland, the coast 13.
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6: 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Across the Ace Radio Network, your host here, Kayla. If you missed it in the last hour, we caught up with Geordie Thomas. Now, you might have seen him on a TV show called Nowhere Boys, internationally acclaimed show, actually. But Geordie decided to pick up the mic and make some music as well, and he's got a new album out, which features Good Person, which is in our As It Drops playlist. Check out his socials and see all of his visuals to the stuff as well. He's so creative and cool. Now in this hour, we're catching up with, well, talking about creative and cool, Drax Project, the four-piece band, four lads matching up together to make some pop hits, and they are awesome. We caught up with Ben and Sam from Drax Project. So after Tones and I, you'll hear from them. But now, Phil Jackson, he's singing about the weekends. But right now, your Sunday night, As It Drops.

0: this week on As It Drops.
1: Joining me today is the Hitmakers Drax Project. Now, the groove-driven pop outfit behind global favourites like Woke Up Late and Catching Feelings, with nearly a billion streams, international collaborations and brand new era of feel-good releases on the way. The band are back with fresh music and big plans ahead. It is Ben and Sam from Drax Project. What's going down?
2: Thanks for having us.
3: What an intro.
1: Ah, I pride myself on them, so thank you. Now, Ben and Sam, what originally made you both actually take the leap into, the Drax Project?
2: Well, I was actually studying jazz performance with Sean and Matt back in, the early days, and they started busking over the summer holidays to try and earn some money. And I saw that it was pretty lucrative, so I decided, I'm living with them. I was moving into a flat with them, so I better get in on that. That's my story. I think Ben has a slightly different one, but...
3: Slightly different, but I was a later addition to the band. These guys have been busking and playing 50th birthday parties for maybe a year and a half, close to 2 years. And then they needed someone to play chords. And Matt was moving out of the flat, and I needed to move into a flat, so it worked out really well that I moved in, joined the band, started playing some chords, and we haven't looked back. It's been fantastic.
1: Amazing. Fate brought you all together, or just needing a house. That also works.
3: That's exactly
2: right. Yeah. Right.
1: Forced band members. I like it. Now, Drax Project has had this, amazing resurgence since those early days. Now, building all of these songs, international collabs. How cool is that? Now, was there a particular song or moment that kind of changed everything for the band where you guys went, hold on a second, this is actually something bigger than what we, I guess, maybe first kind of thought when we walked into it?
2: I think we had a moment when we opened for Ed Sheeran in New Zealand, in Auckland. We played, I think it was 3 shows to tens of thousands of people. And it was the first time we'd been on a stage that big. And about 3 or 4 months earlier than that, we'd released our song Woke Up Late. And so coming out on stage and then, getting into the set, just seeing all those people there was crazy. But then... we got to the 3rd song, played Woke Up Late, and it was everybody started singing it, and we were okay, this is different. This is a moment where things are kind of picking up, and people are hearing our music beyond just the people at our shows and our friends and parents and stuff.
1: Ed Sheeran, who? Never heard of him.
3: He's up and coming.
1: He's just a little small artist that we opened for. Amazing. So that feeling of walking out to that stage, seeing all of those people and knowing, hold on a second, we didn't know that this is the caliber of where your music has taken people and people singing it. It must have been such a fulfilling feeling after all of those times being in the studio, putting stuff together. Must have been so, damn, this is really happening.
3: Yeah, it was interesting because we'd been a band for maybe 5 years, and we'd played all over the country at festivals and then our own shows and stuff, and we'd had some songs do well on radio, but I remember for those Ed Sheeran gigs, we put Woke Up Late second in the set because we wanted to just come and hot and be for people to be like, oh, these guys. And it really was a moment, it worked. It was a good idea. It was our parents and stuff were in the crowd, and they just had everyone around them being like, oh, I didn't know these guys were Kiwi. I've seen these guys and I've heard the song, it was really cool. It was buzzy. It was a buzzy time.
1: Hear more from this great Aussie artist just after this As It Drops.
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0: aren't nice. That's probably what we learned specifically from the people that we've toured with, is that, like, you've always got time to be nice to whoever you're interacting with, whether that's like people who listen to your music, or people that you are collaborating with, or other musicians, or any of that sort of thing. Like, there's no need and no space for not being nice egos. To other people.
1: Yeah, and
0: egos and stuff. I mean, like, Ed was kind of the first example for us of somebody who was like really big that we had toured with opening for, and he spent, you know, like 30-45 minutes just hanging out with us, giving us, you know, any advice on stuff that he had done or learned or whatever through his career. He also apologized for the weather, which was hilarious because it was in New Zealand. So we were like, man, you came to New Zealand and the weather's crap, and he's like, he's the one who's apologizing for it. So that was cool. It's cool to meet somebody like that and kind of have that reinforced.
2: When an artist can become your friend and you can have a beer before show and after show with, like, that's a good person. That's
0: exactly.
2: That's a stellar person.
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5: Your four-day forecast for Western Victoria. Looking at Monday, there is a strong wind warning for the west coast and a sheep graziers warning for our area. Cloudy with a very high chance of showers. Northerly winds 35 to 50 kilometres per hour. Tuesday, cloudy, high chance of showers 15. Wednesday, showers 13. And Thursday, partly cloudy, showers 12. Heading for a high on Monday, Hamilton and Casterton of 12. Warrnambool, Portland, the coast 13.
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5: Currently, it's 9 degrees.
0: 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Every Sunday night, the best homegrown talent. Fresh hits, timeless tracks, and the stories living between the notes. This is Australian music. Creative, diverse, and very much alive. As it drops.
6: As it drops, your weekly celebration of just how creative, diverse, and alive Australian music truly is. Your host here, Kayla, and we have caught up with some fabulous talent this week. Geordie Thomas and Drax Project. Icons in their fields, go check them out. Now in this hour, we have your As It Drops flashback and, of course, more Aussie music. First, kicking off with Tian, it's Liar. As It Drops.

0: Holly Valance. Kiss Kiss, as it drops your weekly celebration of just how creative, diverse and alive Australian music is. Holly, just kind of getting you warmed up for your As It Drops flashback this week. I wanna stand with you on a mountain. One of the biggest love songs of the 1990s. Released in 1997, the ballad became a worldwide smash, reaching number one in the US and helping launch the Australian duo onto the global stage. Now, the song was actually inspired by one of the fella's wives at the time and became one of the defining romantic songs of the decade. It is Truly, Madly, Deeply by Savage Garden, coming at you in five. So keep it on As It Drops. It's your As It Drops flashback soon.
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3: Your four-day forecast for Western Victoria. Looking at Monday, there is a strong wind warning for the west coast and a sheep graziers warning for our area. Cloudy with a very high chance of showers. Northerly winds 35 to 50 kilometres per hour. Tuesday, cloudy, high chance of showers 15. Wednesday, showers 13. And Thursday, partly cloudy, showers 12. Heading for a high on Monday, Hamilton and Casterton of 12. Warrnambool, Portland, the coast 13.
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4: Your four-day forecast for Western Victoria. Looking at Monday, there is a strong wind warning for the west coast and a sheep graziers warning for our area. Cloudy with a very high chance of showers. Northerly winds 35 to 50 kilometres per hour. Tuesday, cloudy, high chance of showers 15. Wednesday, showers 13. And Thursday, partly cloudy, showers 12. Heading for a high on Monday, Hamilton and Casterton of 12. Warrnambool, Portland, the coast 13.
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4: Your four-day forecast for Western Victoria. Looking at Monday, there is a strong wind warning for the west coast and a sheep graziers warning for our area. Cloudy with a very high chance of showers. Northerly winds 35 to 50 kilometres per hour. Tuesday, cloudy, high chance of showers 15. Wednesday, showers 13. And Thursday, partly cloudy, showers 12. Heading for a high on Monday, Hamilton and Casterton of 12. Warrnambool, Portland, the coast, 13.
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1: Fire them up. Best part of the week where we hear someone in our beautiful country, a beautiful country which has a lot of people with short fuses, I believe.
5: Did you just say best part of the week? Because it sounds like you said something else.
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6: Yeah, you said
1: something. No.
5: No.
1: Yeah,
5: I think it was.
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1: But yeah, both, to be honest. Best part of the week, best whatever you want.
5: We love firing up people's rellos. Up next, so hear a dad. Hear something from his son he doesn't want to hear.
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9: it's Fifi, Fev and Nick's happy hour.
10: What a Friday we've had, Fifi, Fev and Nick. And we are back, of course, the happy hour next week. It's a big guest coming up, Sam Pang. Good friend of the show, Andy Lee, and icon Bruce McAvaney, all joining the happy hour next week.
11: I love Bruce.
10: But we do have some big news as well. One voice, one night only.
12: Yeah, we do. This is very big news. Somebody you don't expect to be putting on a one night only show.
10: It's a once in a lifetime event, which we will announce next week. Cannot wait to tell you all those details. But up next, it's been a big week here on the show. We sum it all up with our bulletin. It's the highs, the lows, and everything in between after this.
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0: Three voices, too many lols. 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
1: Right across Australia for your Friday evening. It is the happy hour with Fifi, Fev and Nick. I love hanging out with you all week for the happy hour, guys. But it's a good time of the week because we're about to get out of here. But it's also a sad time because we say goodbye to each other.
2: Yeah, we do. But we get to relive the week, the highs, the lows, the bits that we forgot about with our Fifi, Fev and Nick Bulletin.
3: Good evening. I'm James Lake and this is the Fifi, Fev and Nick Bulletin. There's sad news in the Australian TV world as the long-running I'm a Celebrity, Get Me Out of Here is axed.
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5: It might be like a Fev curse.
6: They can't get any better.
2: But so
7: that is a very positive way to look at these TV productions.
6: Go any better. The Masked Singer.
2: Yep.
6: I was on the last episode of that.
2: That got axed.
6: Mia was on Dance with the Stars. I've been on that too.
7: That's, oh, is that
6: gone? That's been axed. The Amazing Race.
2: Oh, yeah.
6: Axed.
7: Gone.
6: That's gone. I actually got contacted earlier in the year to do I'm a Celeb for next year. I was like, nah. Money's not everything, Fiona.
2: No, it's not.
7: It is. If it wasn't, I'd be sleeping in.
3: As we head into winter, more Australians are committing to relationships for the colder months.
2: I know everyone won't have been ghosted.
6: You have ghosted every boyfriend that you've ever had overseas.
2: Well, there was Devo in New York. He followed me to LA, though.
6: The FBI agent? The golfer?
2: Yeah, that guy. You know what?
6: Yeah.
7: You know what?
6: You know what? I'm right.
7: You have ghosted all of them.
2: You know, I said on good terms because a few years ago you got those guys on the show.
6: We did. You know what they said, Nick?
5: We've been waiting for a call.
2: Yeah. I'm a busy woman. 131060 though. If you've got good ghosting stories.
7: God, just turn this around. Please call through.
3: Mysterious lights have been spotted over the city of Melbourne, causing a lot of unanswered questions.
6: Driving in this morning, I get my lovely call from one Fiona Box. She goes, I'm talking about the purple sky.
2: I thought it was end of world times.
6: Yeah, she was freaking out.
2: No, I said it feels like Gotham City.
8: How familiar are you with hydroponics?
6: Well, Nick's
2: marijuana.
8: When there's not a lot of sunlight, you bring in artificial light. That's the UV lights that they put on the ground, and then it reflects back up into the sky.
2: So at Marvel. Hang on. They're growing marijuana.
7: No,
2: at
7: they're
2: the
7: growing
2: MCG.
7: The grass on the field.
6: Snoop Dogg planted some seeds when he was here for the AFL Grand Final.
3: The social and economic cost of gambling in Australia is huge, with some states racking up over $14 billion annually.
6: You both did a lot of study, and you're here.
7: I went to uni for 6 weeks.
6: Yeah. Still
2: went. I went to a uni for all of you.
7: Oh, wow.
6: I went to the uni of TAB because it says uni. I'm like, I'm at uni. It cost me a fortune.
2: How did that work out for you, uni?
6: Like most uni students, in debt.
3: With no end to the cost of living crunch, the one daily spend that continues rising to new heights is caffeine.
7: When I was in here yesterday, I'd had 3 coffees and no breakfast. Called my mate, Bart, on the way home. He said, there's a place I want to check out. And I walk in. Bart said, don't worry, man, I'll order for us. He got a flight of coffees. You know, like if you go to a brewery and they give you like six different taste
6: testers.
7: I was insane. Flying through traffic. Too fast, too furious. I was out of my mind yesterday. I was shadow boxing at the traffic lights.
6: I was
7: sort of like, is this my car? No, mate, you're all right.
9: Man, you know what's going on with the government, Desi Freeman?
7: Like, what has happened to this bloke?
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10: Fev, you dead? No, man, you're not dead. You can't be dead.
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19: Your 4-day forecast for Western Victoria. Looking at Monday, there is a strong wind warning for the west coast and a sheep graziers warning for our area. Cloudy with a very high chance of showers. Northerly winds 35 to 50 kilometres per hour. Tuesday, cloudy, high chance of showers 15. Wednesday, showers 13. And Thursday, partly cloudy, showers 12. Heading for a high on Monday, Hamilton and Casterton of 12. Warrnambool, Portland, the coast 13.
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19: Right now, 6 degrees.
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2: Today, we got ourselves dirty so that you don't have to.
3: Yeah.
4: Will it sparkle? Tell me if it'll sparkle.
2: Great work by the Lord of the Mount on that opener there. Fantastic job from the cave.
3: What I love the most about this is that, Kieran, you brought us in like scientist jacket things, and I thought,
2: lab coats.
3: Lab coats.
5: Yeah, we're scientists.
3: I thought we're not going to need them.
2: Where's my science jacket thing?
5: Guys, I've got science to do. I need my science jacket.
2: And my pupil protecting plastic
5: shield.
2: We're
5: in the science room.
3: We had hair nets. We had lab coats. We had goggles. And I thought, this seems a bit excessive. I don't think we're going to need this. Well, turns out.
2: We needed it all.
3: Yep.
2: So, very simple premise. What can we make sparkle using a soda stream? Because probably you guys have just been doing water.
3: Boring.
2: You may have got on the terps and decided to see if you can make a sparkling wine, made a champagne out of a rosé, something like that. But we decided we would put things to the test. Actually, as I say that, it started, and this wasn't my decision. We started by seeing if we could make sparkling water more sparkling.
3: Yeah, that was silly for the first one, I thought.
2: When we were being pioneers and carrying a torch through the darkness to lead others, I think starting with mildly sparkling water was poor.
3: That was Kieran. He really wanted to see if it would sparkle more.
2: I wanted to see how quickly you'd throw him under the bus.
3: Immediately.
2: It was record time.
3: I pointed.
6: My favourite kind of water is lightly sparkling, but some people want it more sparkling.
3: Did you try the extra sparkled?
6: I didn't. I was busy.
5: Not even interested in it.
2: Surprise, surprise. Lightly sparkling water can be made into aggressively bubbly water. Give that a ding, please.
3: Yes.
5: That's science.
2: Next up on the list, we got a little more adventurous.
3: Yes. This was the Cocobella chocolate coconut water, which is always, I always have about 3 bottles of them in my fridge at home. I am obsessed with that. Obsessed.
2: Okay. Someone's looking to get some kickbacks here.
3: No. I'm not. I just love it.
2: And so we thought we'd see if that sparkled.
3: Yep.
2: You can see, more importantly, you can hear our reaction here.
7: Oh my gosh.
3: Stop.
7: This is good. Quick, in the mouth. Good.
3: It sparkles, but it's terrible.
7: It's good.
3: It was terrible.
2: You thought it was terrible.
3: Yeah.
2: I didn't think it was too bad, but I don't think I've had the original.
3: Pardon?
2: I know. The look on Lauren's face is like I've said I haven't drunk water. It's chocolate coconut water. It's not the most common item.
3: It's pretty common.
2: It's
5: huge. Coconut water in general is huge.
3: See, I hate regular coconut water.
2: But is it shocking that someone wouldn't have tried chocolate coconut water?
3: No. Sam hadn't tried it till the other day. Gave you a sip of
5: mine. She expects that from
2: me and you.
5: You're a man of culture, and therefore you would know the chocolate coconutty goodness.
3: But it certainly sparkled.
2: Yes, it certainly sparkled. Then we upped the ante and tried tomato sauce.
3: Yeah.
2: Now, we didn't have enough tomato sauce to fill the sparkled canister, so we had to top it up with baked beans, and the result was disgusting.
7: Is it blended? Quick! Gotta get it in your mouth!
3: So disgusting! Go on then. Did it sparkle?
7: It sparkled! It's sparkling!
3: Yes!
2: I can report without a doubt the tomato sauce was sparkling tomato sauce.
3: Yeah.
2: And once again, it was horrific.
3: Horrific, because the baked beans that we had to top the sauce off with had like
2: bubbles around it.
3: They'd like gone to liquid.
2: Oh, sorry, they'd mashed up.
3: Yeah.
2: Yes, because the stream of air had like eviscerated them. But then the it kind of sparkled on your tongue, the cold tomato sauce. And look, we're here to say it can be done. Should it be done?
3: No way.
2: Probably not. Mm-mm. And if you'd like to suggest something that we should see if we can sparkle it, send us a DM that we should try at Carrie Tommy.
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2: We're sending three people to Wembley to see Harry Styles. Flights, accommodation, bit of spending money thrown in. It's Friday, Arvo. You might have just knocked off work for the week, and we are about to call one of you who has entered and put you on the standby list, meaning you've got a one in whatever, a few chance of packing your bags, heading over. You might never go back to work.
5: Never. And you just get to at least go into this weekend going, God, what a weight off my shoulders. I'm on the standby list.
2: I'm on the standby list.
5: You know?
2: Yeah, I was going to fret about that all weekend.
5: Not anymore.
2: Yeah, fret no more. Lucky listener. Everybody look at your phones now. We are calling one of you. Come on.
6: Scott speaking.
2: Scott speaking. It's Carrie and Tommy speaking, but in the form of Loz and Tommy, because Carrie is away. How are you?
6: Good. Yourself?
2: Yeah, pretty good.
5: Pretty good.
2: What are you doing? What are you doing, Scotty?
6: Me? I'm working hard.
2: We hear you're pretty keen to go see Harry Styles at Wembley.
6: Very keen.
2: Who would you take?
6: My daughter and a mate.
2: Yeah, oh, sweet.
5: Lovely.
2: How old's your daughter, Scott?
6: 10.
2: Oh, Talia would lose her mind.
5: Yeah,
6: yep. Oh, it will be. She, because we just did Paul Kelly, Casey Chambers, and stuff like that with the hot summer.
2: Yeah.
6: She had a first chance in the mosh pit because they're obviously family friendly.
2: Yeah.
6: And she was addicted.
5: Oh, your little gig buddies.
2: Yeah.
6: Yes. Oh. Exactly. I'm a single dad, so I've got full custody of my daughter, and we just do everything together and. He's my bestie.
2: Well, Scotty, we would love to send you along. The good news is we can't say that you've won the tickets yet, but the great news is you are certainly one step closer because you are now on the standby list.
6: Thank you very much. And did you know the dates? The 14th of June is my birthday.
2: Oh!
7: 21st?
2: Scotty, hopefully we'll be calling you back soon. As I said, you are one step closer to those tickets.
6: Love yous.
5: Well done, Scotty.
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17: Your four-day forecast for Western Victoria. Looking at Monday, there is a strong wind warning for the west coast and a sheep graziers warning for our area. Cloudy with a very high chance of showers. Northerly winds 35 to 50 kilometres per hour. Tuesday, cloudy, high chance of showers 15. Wednesday, showers 13. And Thursday, partly cloudy, showers 12. Heading for a high on Monday, Hamilton and Casterton of 12. Warrnambool, Portland, the coast, 13.
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18: And Tommy Little.
16: This is Carrie and Tommy.
8: Carrie and Tommy, we got Loz Barry in the Sabo.
2: Loz, do you reckon magic tricks work on air?
5: They can.
19: Tommy, the mysterious magician.
2: Oh, I've got a trick for you.
5: Okay.
2: That I have been developing. It's been in the works.
5: Oh, so this is a Tommy original.
2: Yeah.
5: Okay.
2: Yeah. Okay. I originally looked at
5: YouTube.
2: TikTok.
8: Oh.
2: I mean, I thought I had two and then I came in and tried the second one and Tommy can't do it.
5: Mm. You know?
2: No, I tried about five times out there and each time the ring just fell to the ground.
5: Okay, I see.
2: Mm. So this one, I'm going to make a chip. I'm going to make my hand into a gun and I'm going to shoot a Pringle into pieces.
8: Okay.
2: Okay? So... So I'm just going to get a Pringle.
8: Tommy's putting a Pringle in his hand.
20: There. You can probably shoot with yours.
8: And then he's holding it in one hand, and then he's got his finger gun in the other hand.
5: Do you want to count down or just...
20: 3, 2, 1. Oh!
8: Wow, that actually was pretty good. The chip just exploded in his hand.
20: Whoa!
5: That was amazing.
20: You did this, the music!
19: Tommy.
5: Wow.
19: The mysterious magician.
20: Whoa!
5: I know how you... yeah, I'm so impressed.
2: No, go on. How do you reckon?
5: You clenched your little hand like that.
2: No, I didn't.
5: Really?
2: You got it wrong.
8: And Carrie told me show on the socials and put a video up there.
5: Do it again.
21: Can you do it like machine gun style?
2: No, I can't.
5: it only gets shot once. Okay. Well,
2: I've only just learned how to shoot them.
5: Could you do that tiny half of a Pringle?
2: Yeah, no.
5: It has to be a whole Pringle.
2: I'm new to the sport.
5: Okay, I'm impressed. If you're not doing this, a little...
8: Okay, we're doing it again.
20: 3, 2, 1, bang! Oh,
8: it's exploded again.
20: Play the music, man.
19: Tommy,
5: okay, I am impressed.
19: The mysterious magician.
5: Woo. How long did it take you to perfect that?
2: It's been 2 days.
5: Mm. Nothing else?
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0: 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The best across bits. Hamilton.
1: 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We got Loz Barry in the Savo and we're doing this.

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2: The moment, so Loz Barry is filling in.
3: Earlier in the week, we were talking poorly timed poos.
4: Yeah.
3: Because of an incident at Roland Garros, the French Open now on, and a debut player needed to poo really bad.
5: I'm going to shit on the
6: He has some stomach problems.
5: I have diarrhea.
3: Diarrhea. My name is diarrhea.
4: It's quite beautiful.
3: It is quite beautiful. Yeah. We thought it was so much fun then. We'd go again. 13, 10, 60. Mm-hmm. Poorly timed poos. Kaylee, welcome.
7: Hello. How are we?
3: Yeah, so good. What have you got for us?
7: It was Easter weekend, or maybe 10 years ago, and I decided to eat a bit too much chocolate.
3: Yeah.
7: My family went on a walk, and lucky me, started to have some stomach pains.
3: Yeah.
7: Then, had to go duck into a bush, and then halfway through I hear all this noise and I turn around and there's the highway people drive past looking at me. So that was great.
4: So you were just mooning them at the moment?
7: Yeah, pretty much, and I couldn't stop. It just had to keep coming.
4: Well, you never see them again. Who cares, honestly?
7: Yeah, well.
3: Kaylee, who do you reckon talks about the story more, you or them?
7: Oh, my sisters, for sure.
3: Thank you, Kaylee.
4: Clint, poorly timed poos?
8: Yeah, so mine was weirdly poorly timed but also convenient. So I was having breakfast one morning and went to brush my teeth, as you do. As I was brushing my teeth, let a little one rip in the bathroom. And the only way I can describe the feeling, you know, when you blow a bubble eating chewy? I felt that sensation in the old undercarriage area. So I pulled my pants down. I've gone, oh, shit. I've just friggin' shit myself for the first time in my life as I'm getting ready for work. And then I had to call in sick. I'm like, if I go to work sick and shit myself there, I'll probably quit.
4: Yeah, fair enough.
3: I'll probably quit instead of they'll fire me.
8: You could never recover from that.
3: Yeah.
4: No.
3: So are you saying it's convenient because of the location where you decided to do it?
8: Oh, 100%. I was literally in the bathroom, the toilet next to the sink.
3: I'm were closed.
8: I was close. That was the convenient factor.
3: Yes. Yeah, yes. Okay. So, Clint, you said that was your first time that's ever happened. Have you gone on to a successful career since then?
8: Yeah, no, it has not happened again since. So,
3: Well done.
4: Very commendable.
8: I know it gets us all at one point, and I'm hoping that was the first and only time.
3: Good on you, Clint.
4: I hope so for you.
3: Thank you.
4: Jess, poorly timed poos.
9: Oh, hey. I lived in a capital city and it was about 45-50 minute drive from work from home to work from home. Yep. And I'd had a really, really big night the night before and I got about 20 minutes away from work and I knew that I was desperate to go to the toilet. And the closer I got to work, the worse the feeling got. So I sort of started looking around to see where I could go. I couldn't get off because it was a 3-lane highway.
3: Yeah.
9: So I was searching everywhere, thinking about what I could do, and I spotted a bag, and I ended up parked underneath a bridge so that no one could see from above. And then there was all the cars coming past me, and I pulled over. I opened the passenger side door and the passenger side back door, and I pooed in a McDonald's bag.
4: Wow. The paper McDonald's bag. The
2: paper bag. It's so bold.
9: Yeah.
4: Oh. Yeah. You trusted that bag with your life.
3: Then
9: it was that or I was pooping in my car.
4: Yeah.
9: And I couldn't turn around and go home because I was already close to work and I would have been late. So I pooped in a bag and then left it on the side of the road. But then literally like for a good couple of years afterwards, I'd see those shows where, you know, they do highway patrol and shows like that, and they show people doing things. I was like, shit, they're gonna review, like, that. Surely there was a camera that caught me doing a poop on the side of the road.
4: Highway pooper.
3: Jess, if you pooped in the bag and then you just left it on the side of the road, why didn't you just poop on the side of the road?
9: because at least it was in a bag.
3: Yeah, I guess.
2: Being considerate.
3: Yeah, because
9: whoever had to pick that up.
3: I know, but imagine some poor bloke's walking along and is like, oh, free Maccas.
9: Yeah. Well, they would have been getting some pretty sloppy Maccas because there was nothing solid about that.
3: Thank you.
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0: Missed it the other afternoon? 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
1: payday. Just a cool 10 grand in cash to give away. This is the easiest cash contest in the whole country. All you have to do is listen throughout the day for the 100K payday code words. Once you hear it, you've got 15 minutes to enter the code word at carrieandtommy.com.au, and then you go on the list, and at this time, we call one lucky winner off the list. And if you don't pick up the phone, we move on, what?
2: Yeah, quickly too, you know?
1: We give it a few rings.
2: And we did call that other guy back twice, I think.
1: Yeah. Let's punch in our winner's number. Oh, my gosh. Dang.
3: Hello, Christian speaking.
1: Hello, Christian speaking. How are you?
3: I'm well, thank you. How are you?
1: Yeah, I'm very well, thank you. I'm so glad you answered your phone because we've been trying to give away money recently, and occasionally the people who have entered the competitions haven't answered their phone. So congratulations on that first step.
3: Okay, well.
1: Christian, it's Tommy here from Carrie and Tommy, yeah. And Carrie is usually here, but we got Loz here filling in instead. Do you want to say hi?
2: Hi, Christian.
3: Hi, Loz, how are you?
2: Good, how are you? Oh. You've perked up a little bit. I don't think you knew who it was before.
3: I certainly did not. I did not recognise Tommy's voice.
1: Oh, did you?
2: No.
1: Brutal, Christian, brutal.
2: Well, he wasn't expecting it.
1: I think I was going with quite a formal tone, to be fair, as well, but I was trying to match your energy, Christian.
3: I've been trying to be really calm about this and pretending like I'm not going to freak out if you guys were to call me.
2: That's all right. That's
1: Christian,
2: okay.
1: Christian, we've got some exciting news for you. As you know, we've got $100,000 to give away. Today we're giving away 10. Mm-hmm. What do you want to spend the money on, Christian?
3: My girlfriend and I are saving up pretty intensely at the moment because we're saving for our baby due in September. Oh. So we said that if we won, because we can't afford anything at the moment, we would we'd probably just get KFC for dinner.
1: Oh, I love it.
2: The best.
1: I love it, Christian.
2: What's your go-to KFC?
3: For both of us, it's just a really basic Zinger box.
2: Yeah, perfect.
1: I mean, there is nothing wrong with a Zinger box. Don't fix it if it ain't broken.
2: I'm a Twister girl myself, but
4: hey. Yeah. Maybe a stacker if you win the money.
2: Oh, yeah. Hey. Buy the shop. I don't know.
1: Definitely throw in some sides. Christian, is it your first barb on the way?
3: Yes, it is. Yeah.
1: How are you feeling?
3: More nervous about that than I was about this call.
2: Well, you know what? You can make your two top names, I think, Tommy for a boy.
1: Yes.
2: And Lauren for a girl. I don't know.
3: Actually, that's a great shout. That's excellent.
1: And then when your baby learns to speak, you'll be like, I don't recognize this voice. Hey, Christian, we won't stall you any longer. Guess what?
3: What?
1: You've just won $10,000.
3: Oh, my God. Thank you so much.
2: You're welcome.
3: Oh, wow. Thank you so much, guys.
1: I hope it is the tastiest KFC of your life, Christian.
3: Oh, I'm sure it will be. Thanks, guys. Thank you so much.
1: Hey, all the best with the bub as well.
3: Cheers. Thank you.
2: Well done.
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1: The best
2: Carrie
1: bits.
2: And Tommy. Carrie Bickmore and Tommy Little. We got Loz Barry in the Savo.
3: Now, Tommy, I'm going to share a story with you from Reddit, okay? And I need you to try and follow along.
2: Okay.
3: All right? I've just sort of glanced at it.
2: Yeah.
3: And it's one of those ones where I'm like, now who's this person and who's this?
2: This is really you and me being the two halves trying to make one capable person.
3: Correct.
2: And following a Reddit thread.
3: Correct.
2: Okay.
3: All right.
2: I'm not good at following, but anyway, go.
3: I really want you to try your darndest, okay?
2: Okay.
3: The headline is, my ex-wife and her new husband legally made their last name my full effing name. Right?
2: Okay. Yeah, I think I've got it so far. So, for example, if it was us and we split up and I married someone new, my name would be Tommy Lauren Barry.
3: Kind of.
2: Is that right?
3: Mm. Kind of.
2: Oh.
3: Yeah. You forget it. No.
2: Is that not right?
3: No, it is.
2: Okay.
3: Yes.
2: Yeah.
3: Kind of, though.
2: Okay, maybe continue.
3: Yes,
2: maybe continue.
3: Ruined it. Okay.
2: Oh, fine.
3: No, this man says, I assume it's a man. He said,
2: Hang on, your instruction was try and follow along. And then when I've genuinely tried, and like I've honestly focused as hard as I could to try and
3: too
2: help.
3: Hard.
2: And you're like, you've ruined it.
4: You're so smart, you're dumb.
5: It also shows how much Loz doubted you going into this.
4: He's an idiot. He'll never follow this.
2: I mean, ironically, when I've made up a hypothetical about me and you being together and then splitting up, this is the most couple-y relationship we've had.
3: I know.
2: Concentrate. I did. You idiot. Yeah. You concentrated too hard.
3: But when I first saw it, I was like, oh, wow, did they do that out of spite? Like, were they like, I'm going to make my last, I don't know.
2: Did they
3: do
2: it out of spite?
3: Well, maybe that's how my brain works. But,
2: yeah, of course they did it out of spite.
3: Oh, they didn't.
4: Oh, he doesn't know.
3: Here we go. Please, good tease.
2: Okay.
3: This man says, I was married once. My ex-wife blew it all to hell by cheating on me with one of my closest friends. Crushed me, but whatever, I rebuilt. She kept my last name after the divorce. Weird, but I let it go.
2: Oh.
3: Fast forward, she marries the guy she cheated with. Fine, closure, good for them. But here's where it goes off the rails. Her new husband's last name was the same as my first name. So when they hyphenated, their shiny new married surname is now my entire legal name. So imagine like your name's David Carter and the guy she cheats with, his name is John David.
2: Why didn't you just go with our names against?
3: Because it's too confusing.
5: I think Loz will get confused.
2: I know, but sorry, you said imagine at the start of it, but then you're reading their names from the article.
3: No, because...
2: So we don't have to imagine.
3: Okay.
2: That's just their names from the article.
3: Yeah, but...
4: You guys are fighting again.
3: Your name is Tommy Little...
2: Yeah. No, just go with the names from the article.
3: Oh my God. Okay.
2: It's because you said imagine that I thought you were making up names.
3: I was reading.
2: If you're going to make them up,
5: they are imagined.
3: Yeah.
5: It's not actually their real name.
3: He's done the whole thing. It's imagined. Oh. But they've got an example. I didn't make up David Carter.
2: So when you said imagine, were you just reading the word imagine?
3: Yes.
2: Oh my God.
3: This is exactly as I thought. All right. Imagine.
2: Hang on. Have any of these been your own words?
3: None of them.
4: No, you're imagining, not hers.
2: Okay, sorry. Imagine.
3: Okay.
2: Yes.
3: Imagine your name, Tommy, is David Carter. The guy she cheats with, his name is John David. Yes. They marry, hyphenate, and proudly announce themselves as Mr. and Mrs. David Carter, which is literally your name.
4: Yes.
3: But your name is Tommy Little.
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16: Your four-day forecast for Western Victoria. Looking at Monday, there is a strong wind warning for the West Coast and a sheep graziers warning for our area. Cloudy with a very high chance of showers. Northerly winds 35 to 50 kilometres per hour. Tuesday, cloudy, high chance of showers 15. Wednesday, showers 13. And Thursday, partly cloudy, showers 12. Heading for a high on Monday, Hamilton and Casterton of 12. Warrnambool, Portland, the coast, 13.
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17: This is Carrie and Tommy.
4: Yeah, yeah, yeah. Carrie Bickmore and Tommy Little. We got Loz Barry filling in the Savo.
3: Yes. Now, Australia's top 50 songs on Spotify at the moment, Tommy. There are a mix of songs, obviously, that we love already, like, obviously, Choose in Texas.
18: She's from Texas, I can tell by the way.
2: Is that obvious?
3: Well, I know. I know.
2: Why did you say obviously?
3: Because that song is, like, number one.
2: Who's that?
3: Ella Langley.
2: Oh, I love it. Actually, I love Ella.
3: Okay, all right. New. Obviously, we love Olivia Dean, Man I Need.
2: Love.
3: That's still in there. This song just makes me happy every time. Every time.
2: So, controversial question about the lyrics to that song.
4: Mm.
3: Go.
2: I think women think, generally speaking, the lyrics to that song are really sweet. And I feel like they're like, hey, I don't care what you are, but I need someone who's like this, someone who's like this, someone who's... I don't actually care what you are originally.
3: Yeah.
2: This is what I need.
3: Okay. All right.
2: How do you feel about that?
3: Well, up until about a week ago, I thought she said, when you call me wonderful, I thought she was saying, call me on the phone. I was like, isn't that how you call someone?
2: Yeah.
3: So I haven't really listened that deeply.
2: Sure.
3: Mm. Obviously, Rain Me In Again, Olivia Dean, Sam Fender. And Bella Kay, I love it, I love it, I love it. However, at number 8 on the top 50.
2: I've never heard
3: 50,
2: that song before.
3: Haven't you? Mm.
2: Yes, but as you know, I'm studious, and often when the songs are on, I'm putting out HR spot fires, like you were getting handsy with some of the stale stuff again. So we've got
4: the stale stuff.
2: the sales staff. They stale after you're done with them.
3: But at number 8, now this, I reckon I've contributed a lot to this, it is rain sounds for sleeping.
2: Whoa.
3: Right? So I want to know if we can, I mean, if it's number 8 on the top 50 at the moment on Spotify in Australia, why can't we play it on the radio?
2: Yeah.
3: You know? Okay. So I want to get a word from our head of music, Kiri Martin. Hello, Kiri.
19: Oh, the knucklehead department's been called again.
3: Yep. Yep.
2: Kiri, head of music sounds like a made-up title.
19: Excuse you.
2: Are you really the head of music?
19: I'm the big dog and you know that.
3: Yeah.
2: That is true. So, Loz, your question here to Kiri, just so I'm across it, is can we play rain sounds?
3: Yep. Rain sounds. Kiri, song.
19: Really?
2: And what has been given, probably the greatest softball of all time to you, Kiri. What do you have to say about this?
19: Well, first of all, Loz, thank you for actually calling me to ask me if we can play a song. Normally, Tommy just goes rogue and plays whatever the hell he wants, so I appreciate that.
3: Oh, you know I'm not like that, Kiri.
2: Because some of us know the head of music is a made-up title.
19: Why would you want to play sleep music, seriously? Huh. Like, do you want to put people to sleep? Is that what you're trying to do on the show?
2: It actually could be quite dangerous.
3: That's true. I guess they're driving. Maybe we
2: could start braking like it was raining, even though it wasn't.
20: Do you want to talk to Kiri about this?
3: Yes.
20: While we're talking about sleeping.
3: Kiri, I have a bone to pick with you about this song.
19: You've
3: I
19: know. Always had a problem.
3: Yes, I did. I ate it.
19: We love all songs in the top 10, Loz.
3: We do.
19: We love all music.
3: Yes, sleep music. Hello.
19: Except for the sleep music.
3: Okay, can I interest you in my personal favourite, which is from an account called TM Soft Sounds, which is a submarine boiler room.
19: Again, you're going to put everybody to sleep,
2: Kiri, just to check how hard you're going to toe the company line on this, there has never been a song in the top 10 that you haven't even mildly disliked.
19: Oh, no, I've disliked a few.
3: Yeah. Like what?
19: I'm not naming
2: Actually, you have
19: them.
2: A crack at one at the moment. Who's really popular at the moment that really doesn't do it for you?
19: No, I'm not getting into this. I can't. Not with my title.
2: Thanks, Kiri.
19: Bye.
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1: Today, we got ourselves dirty so that you don't have to.
2: Yeah.
3: Will it sparkle? Tell me if it'll sparkle.
1: Great work by the Lord of the Mount on that opener there. Fantastic job from the cave.
2: What I love the most about this is that, Kieran, you brought us in like scientist jacket things, and I thought,
1: lab coats.
2: Lab coats.
4: Yeah, we're scientists.
2: I thought we're not going to need them.
1: Where's my science jacket thing?
4: Guys, I've got science to do. I need my science jacket.
1: And my pupil-protecting plastic
4: shield. We're in the science room.
1: We had hairnets.
2: We had lab coats. We had goggles. And I thought, this seems a bit excessive. I don't think we're going to need this. Well, turns out.
1: We needed it all.
2: Yep.
1: So, very simple premise.
2: Mm.
1: What can we make sparkle using a soda stream? Because probably you guys have just been doing water.
2: Boring.
1: You may have got on the terps and decided to see if you can make a sparkling wine.
2: Yeah.
1: Made a champagne out of a rosé, something like that.
2: Mm-hmm.
1: But we decided we would put things to the test. Actually, as I say that, it started, and this wasn't my decision. We started by seeing if we could make sparkling water more sparkling.
2: Yeah, that was silly for the first one, I thought.
1: I thought when we were being pioneers and carrying a torch through the darkness to lead others, I think starting with mildly sparkling water was poor.
2: That was Kieran. He really wanted to see if it would sparkle more.
1: I wanted to see how quickly you'd throw him under the bus.
2: Immediately.
1: It was record time.
2: I pointed.
5: My favourite kind of water is lightly sparkling, but some people want it more sparkling.
2: Did you try the extra sparkled?
5: I didn't. I was busy.
4: Not even interested in it.
1: Surprise, surprise. Lightly sparkling water can be made into aggressively bubbly water. Give that a ding, please.
2: Yes.
4: That's science.
1: Next up on the list, we got a little more adventurous.
2: Yes. This was the Cocobella chocolate coconut water, which is always, I always have about 3 bottles of them in my fridge at home.
1: Do
2: I
1: you?
2: Am obsessed with that. Obsessed.
1: Okay. Someone's looking to get some kickbacks here.
2: No. I'm not. I just love it.
1: And so we thought we'd see if that sparkled.
2: Yep.
1: You can see, more importantly, you can hear our reaction here.
6: Oh my gosh.
2: Stop.
6: This is good. Quick, in the mouth. Good.
2: It sparkles, but it's terrible.
6: It's good.
2: It was terrible.
1: You thought it was terrible.
2: Yeah.
1: I didn't think it was too bad, but I don't think I've had the original.
2: Pardon?
1: I don't think. I know. The look on Lauren's face is like I've said I haven't drunk water. It's chocolate coconut water. It's not the most common item.
2: It's pretty common.
1: It's
7: huge. Coconut water in general is huge.
2: See, I hate regular coconut water.
1: But is it shocking that someone wouldn't have tried chocolate coconut water?
2: No. Sam hadn't tried it till the other day. Gave you a sip of mine.
7: She expects that
1: from me and you.
4: You're a man of culture, and therefore you would know the chocolate coconutty goodness.
2: But it certainly sparkled.
1: Yes, it certainly sparkled. Then we upped the ante and tried tomato sauce.
2: Yeah.
1: Now, we didn't have enough tomato sauce to fill the sparkled canister, so we had to top it up with baked beans, and the result was disgusting.
6: Is it blending? Quick! Gotta get it in there, man!
2: So disgusting! Go on then. Did it sparkle?
6: It's sparkling! It's sparkling!
2: Yes!
1: I can report without a doubt the tomato sauce was sparkling tomato sauce.
2: Yeah. Mm.
1: And once again, it was horrific.
2: Horrific, because the baked beans that we had to top the sauce off with had like
1: bubbles around
2: They'd like gone to liquid.
1: Oh, sorry, they'd mashed up.
2: Yeah.
1: Yes, because the stream of air had like eviscerated them. But then it kind of sparkled on your tongue, the cold tomato sauce. And we're here to say it can be done. Should it be done?
2: No way.
1: Probably not. Mm-mm. And if you'd like to suggest something that we should see if we can sparkle it, send us a DM that we should try at Carrie Tommy.
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3: We're sending three people to Wembley to see Harry Styles. Flights, accommodation, bit of spending money thrown in. It's Friday, Arvo. You might have just knocked off work for the week, and we are about to call one of you who has entered and put you on the standby list, meaning you've got a one in whatever, a few chance of packing your bags, heading over. You might never go back to work.
4: Never. And you just get to at least go into this weekend going, God, what a weight off my shoulders. I'm on the standby list.
3: I'm on the standby list.
4: You know?
3: Yeah, I was going to fret about that all weekend.
4: Not anymore.
3: Yeah, fret no more. Lucky listener. Everybody look at your phones now. We are calling one of you. Come on. And...
5: Scott speaking.
3: Scott speaking. It's Carrie and Tommy speaking, but in the form of Loz and Tommy, because Carrie is away. How are you?
5: Good. Yourself?
3: Yeah,
4: pretty good.
3: What are you doing? What are you doing, Scotty?
5: Me? I'm working hard.
3: We hear you're pretty keen to go see Harry Styles at Wembley.
5: Very keen.
3: Who would you take?
5: My daughter and a mate.
3: Yeah, oh, sweet.
4: Lovely.
3: How old's your daughter, Scott?
5: 10.
3: Oh, Talia. Talia would lose her mind.
4: Yeah,
5: yep. Oh, it will be. Because we just did Paul Kelly, Casey Chambers and stuff like that with the Hot Summer.
3: Yeah.
5: She had a first chance in the mosh pit because they're obviously family friendly.
3: Yeah.
5: And she was addicted.
4: Oh, your little gig buddies.
3: Yeah.
5: Yes, exactly. I'm a single dad, so I've got full custody of my daughter and we just do everything together and... He's my bestie.
3: Well, Scotty, we would love to send you along. The good news is we can't say that you've won the tickets yet, but the great news is you are certainly one step closer because you are now on the standby list.
5: Thank you very much. And did you know the dates? The 14th of June is my birthday.
3: Oh!
6: 21st?
4: No.
3: Scotty, hopefully we'll be calling you back soon. As I said, you are one step closer to those tickets.
5: Love yous.
4: Well done, Scotty.
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2: Good morning, I'm Josh Bryant. One Nation has surged in popularity in the wake of the federal budget, a new poll revealing it's now the most popular party among surveyed voters. Sarah Wiedersehen reports.
3: One Nation's primary support has eclipsed Labor's. A Redbridge poll in the Australian Financial Review shows core support for Pauline Hanson's party is now at 31%. Primary support for the Albanese government has dropped to 28%. The coalition is down to 20%. The poll also found 63% believe the country is heading in the wrong direction, helping to explain the One Nation surge. Sarah Wiedersehen reporting.
2: The One Nation leader, Pauline Hanson, is facing criticism over her parliamentary attendance, with figures showing she's been absent from 88% of Senate estimate hearing days since her return to Parliament in 2016. But Pauline Hanson's told The Australian she didn't want to attend the hearings regularly because bureaucrats don't answer her questions. Military experts have labelled Australia's decision to purchase three second-hand US submarines a bad deal. As part of the AUKUS deal, Australia was expected to receive two used and one new Virginia-class nuclear sub. Those plans have now changed. The Defence Minister Richard Marles says the shift will result in significant savings, but security analyst Michael Shoebridge has told Nine it's a bad idea.
4: The used subs that we're getting will probably be about 10 or 12 years old by the time we pay for them. And that means they've probably got about 20 years of their life left.
2: A powerful storm has smashed Perth and other parts of WA, ripping off roofs, bringing down trees and cutting off power to tens of thousands of homes. A man and woman in their 70s were lucky to escape injury after a tree crashed on their car while they were driving on a highway. The State Emergency Service has received more than 300 calls for help. Japan's defence minister is pushing back on Chinese claims that the country is engaging in new militarism. Speaking at a defence summit in Singapore, Shinjiro Koizumi argued it's Beijing's arsenal of weapons which is causing concern to the international community. Also making news, clashes between football fans and police across France have led to more than 700 arrests following the Champions League final. More than 200 people have been injured, 450 people remain in custody. The Israeli military says it's captured Beaufort Castle in southern Lebanon after days of intense fighting and airstrikes, and the body of a swimmer who went missing at Little Bay Beach in Sydney's east last week has now been recovered. In Finance, one Australian dollar is buying 71.8 US cents.
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2: The upsets keep coming at the French Tennis Open with four-time champion Iga Swiatek knocked out. She says she wasn't playing as well as she'd like and the situation spiralled.
6: Tried to, work on it with my dialogue inside, but it was tough today. It all kind of went drastically down and I played worse and worse.
2: Spanish teenager Rafael Jadar's dream debut run continues at the tournament through to the quarterfinals. In AFL, West Coast beat Essendon by 30 points in Perth. The Giants thrashed the Demons by 49. In the NRL, the Dragons have finally notched up a win, beating the Broncos 30-26. The Raiders down to the Cowboys, while the Panthers have edged out the Warriors 20-18 in a top-of-the-table clash. And the Socceroos coach will lock in his 26-man squad for the Men's World Cup today. That's the latest news and sport.
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8: Your four-day forecast for Western Victoria. Looking at Monday, there is a strong wind warning for the west coast and a sheep graziers warning for our area. Cloudy with a very high chance of showers. Northerly winds 35 to 50 kilometres per hour. Tuesday, cloudy, high chance of showers 15. Wednesday, showers 13. And Thursday, partly cloudy, showers 12. Heading for a high on Monday, Hamilton and Casterton of 12. Warrnambool, Portland, the coast 13.
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16: It's Emma Clark with your local news update. Good morning. Community members have caused the halting of any renewable energy zone projects in the Dundas region, with VicGrid Chief Executive Alistair Parker saying the group needs to do a lot more work in the area.
17: Either on the Dundas Tablelands, we have heard a lot from the local community about agricultural uses, about the nature of the land and so on. And so we've just taken a beat on that. We think we need to do a lot more work there to understand it better. And so it's not been declared. The other five onshore renewable energy zones have been declared. And also in Gippsland, a shoreline renewable energy zone to help offshore winds come ashore.
16: Dunkeld's been named a finalist in the Tiny Tourism Town category of the Victorian Top Tourism Town Awards. Claire Coulson has more.
18: The Southern Grampians destination is being recognised for its visitor experiences, community pride and commitment to tourism. Mayor Dennis Heslin says the honour reflects the efforts of local businesses, volunteers and hospitality operators. The awards have now moved into the public voting stage, with locals and visitors encouraged to support Dunkeld in the statewide awards. Claire Coulson, Ace Radio.
16: Glenelg Shire Council has recorded strong improvement in community satisfaction, with the latest independent survey showing gains across all major service areas. Sam College has the story.
19: Overall performance rose 9 points to an index score of 52, following declines in recent years. Customer service, consultation, engagement and value for money all improving. CEO Helen Havercroft says council has worked hard to strengthen community engagement and deliver services that better reflect local priorities, while acknowledging more improvement is still needed. Sam College, Ace Radio.
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20: Turandarra defeated Branxholme Wallisdale Saturday, with the Saints unable to put up much of a fight. Jack Fisher booted three for the winners. The final score, 7-13, 55 to 2, 5-17. How the Darras travel from here will be something to keep an eye on, with the club now having a lot of focus on them due to it being revealed they allowed a convicted rapist back into the fold mid last year, following James Williams being released from prison. And that's your local sport.
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2: Degrees in Melbourne, showers increasing atop today, 14 at 6 o'clock. Good morning, I'm David Armstrong. There are fears a child may have perished in a house fire at Werribee. Nine reporter Emily Rice is at the scene.
3: It was around midnight when emergency services were called to this family home on Newbury Street in Werribee to find it fully engulfed by flames. Now, unconfirmed reports are that there were several children trapped inside. We know a 40-year-old was treated for smoke inhalation, but we are trying to follow up on details of potentially a child perishing also in this fire. So quite distressing scenes here this morning. There is a lot of damage to the home, a lot of children's sport and play equipment outside, and of course police are guarding the scene with fire corps investigators to return to determine the cause of this distressing fire. We will bring you updates throughout the morning.
2: A teenager has been left with serious injuries after a machete attack at a shopping centre in Melbourne's southeast. Here's Kiara Parker.
4: Shocked onlookers ducked for cover and dodged blood on the floor as brawling youths faced off at Solandra Rise Shopping Centre in Clyde North. A fight broke out when four youths armed with a baseball bat and hockey stick met up with another group who were also armed with a machete just after 4:30 yesterday afternoon. When police arrived, the teens fled the scene. Two teenagers turned up at hospital after the incident. One, a 15-year-old boy, was seriously injured. Police hunting those involved are looking through CCTV and are urging anyone with information to call Crime Stoppers. Kiara Parker, Melbourne.
2: Victorian students are missing a record amount of school, an average 25 and a half days a year. Data reveals a total of more than 7 million days of classes are missed each year. Many cases, parents taking children on family holidays during term or keeping them home without approval. Another opinion poll shows One Nation is cementing its position as a major political force. The latest Redbridge poll shows the minor party now has a primary vote of 31%. That edges out both Labour and the Coalition. The research shows most voters don't have faith in either of the major parties to improve the nation's outlook. Meantime, One Nation leader Pauline Hanson's facing scrutiny over her parliamentary attendance. Figures show she has been absent from 88% of Senate estimate hearing days over the past decade. The senator says she doesn't turn up because no one answers her questions. Global car sales could fall by 800,000 units this year as purchase orders bank up at car yards. The closure of the Strait of Hormuz due to the Iran war is affecting supply chains. In finance, the dollar is trading at 71.8 US.
5: If you're not shopping at Premix King Portland, you're getting ripped off. Head in and see the friendly staff on Percy Street to get your weekend sorted with the king of weekly specials.
2: Dean Solomon admits he turned off his social media after being appointed as Essendon interim coach. The Bombers losing last night to West Coast by 30 points in his first game in charge. Solomon says he's just taking his chances.
6: Very grateful for this opportunity. The circumstances are not, obviously I didn't want it to be this way. But we're here now and I'm just going to embrace the opportunity. And I mean, the other coaches, all staff have been amazing.
2: Melbourne coach Stephen King says he knows exactly why his side lost a second consecutive game. King blaming poor ball movement, that is with 16 more inside 50s in the 49-point loss to the Giants. Defending French Open champion Iga Swiatek has been knocked out by Ukraine's Marta Kostyuk. And the Socceroos this morning will lock in their 26-man squad for the Men's World Cup. That's the latest news and sport.
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8: Good morning. It's Emma Clark with your local news and sports update. The state government has confirmed five new renewable energy zones across regional Victoria, including a southwest zone near Hamilton. However, a proposed northern section between Casterton and Balmoral has been left out following strong community opposition. More than 200 submissions were received by VicGrid with concerns raised about biodiversity, farming impacts, bushfire risk and consultation. Southern Grampian Shire Council welcomed the decision, thanking residents for speaking up and pledging to continue advocating for outcomes that protect local communities and landscapes. And VicGrid Chief Executive Alistair Parker says more work needs to be done to understand the land and its uses in the region.
9: Over on the Dundas Tablelands, we've heard a lot from the local community about agricultural uses, about the nature of the land and so on. And so we've just taken a beat on that. We think we need to do a lot more work there to understand it better. And so it's not been declared. The other five onshore renewable energy zones have been declared. And also in Gippsland, the shoreline renewable energy zone to help offshore winds come ashore.
8: The Foundation for Rural and Regional Renewal has awarded more than $1.1 million in grants to support 79 community projects aimed at strengthening and improving regional, rural and remote communities across Australia, with two local groups beneficiaries. Daniel Brewer has more.
10: Community projects in Casterton and Wallacedale have received funding support, with the Casterton Pastoral and Agricultural Society awarded $8,000 to boost its annual show through marketing and entertainment activities. Meanwhile, the Wallacedale Public Hall will receive $10,000 for refurbishment works, including new cladding and roofing upgrade. Daniel Brewer, Ace Radio.
8: And that's your local news.
0: Local sport for Taylor Motors Hamilton. 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
8: The majority of the games in the Southwest District League on the weekend had some pretty large margins, with Haywood defeating Heathmere by 54 points, the Maggies unable to score in the first. Whilst they did not get on the board in the second, they were unable to score in the third and added just one goal two in the last. James Mathis kicked four for the Lions, the side winning 11-10, 76-3, 4-22, and that's your local sport.
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13: Your 4-day forecast for Western Victoria. There is a strong wind warning for the coast and a warning for local sheep graziers. Cloudy today with a very high chance of showers, the chance of a thunderstorm during the afternoon and evening, and winds northerly up to 50 k's an hour. We're heading for a top of 12 in Hamilton, 14 in Warrnambool and Portland. Dropping down to 9 tonight, tomorrow showers and 15, Wednesday showers and 12, more showers for Thursday, also 12.
12: Harvey Norman Hamilton, your local computer specialists.
14: And right now it's 7 degrees.
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16: And now, ladies and gentlemen, here's
0: Gabby and Dan.
14: Yes, hello. It's a brand new week of the Morning Crew with Gabby and Dan. Brand new season. Winter is here. Oh, is it what? Anyway, happy Monday. Hello to you, Gabby. I know you do love your winter.
17: I hate winter.
14: Oh, do
17: I'm
14: you?
17: I'm going to be miserable for the next 90 whatever days.
14: How long have you lived in Victoria now?
17: I moved when I was 20.
14: I think you've been here for 14 years.
17: I think this is my 14th winter, and every year I go, why am I still here?
14: You don't handle it well.
17: Yeah, it's anyway. Taken a long time to plot my escape.
14: It's only for the next 90 days. Hey, yesterday, bit of a pat on the back for me, made my junior footy coaching debut.
17: Okay.
14: I've been a junior cricket coach for years, but yesterday the regular coach of my son's done team under 14s was gone. He was away.
17: He
14: so
17: just did one off.
14: It was a one off, but he's going to be away more.
17: Oh, is he going to warm places?
14: He was in a warm place yesterday. But, yes, with his job, he has to go away quite a bit. So right. I think there's going to be at least two more where I might have to step in and be the coach.
17: And?
14: Oh, we had a big win.
17: We won.
14: Had a big win. We won 61-13.
17: How'd your Tigers go on the weekend? I guess
14: well, we don't talk about AFL. We don't talk about junior footy here. but, yes, no, we won. Bad kicking is bad football, but that's okay. It was 7-19-61 to 1-7-13.
17: Oh, golly.
14: So I've started walking around my house calling myself Josh Fraser. who, of course, is the Carlton caretaker coach, who's now won three in a row since Michael Voss was sacked.
17: Of course.
14: And I think it's only fair to say after my one game of under-14s coaching, where I didn't really do much coaching, I just made sure that everyone had an equal amount of time on the bench. I think I'm up on my hand up for the Essendon job. I think I'm a chance. Under the can't do any worse kind of theory.
17: Can I have a query?
14: Yeah, sure.
17: Were the kids winning before you stepped in? Yeah, right, there we go.
14: We're on top of the ladder.
17: Yeah, good.
14: But I helped.
17: Did you?
14: I had to do a course. I had to do an online course.
17: With to cricket, teach you what?
14: With cricket, it's like, do you want to coach? Yes, do it then.
17: What was that's the online that. Course for?
14: It took me a while. I had to learn how to deal with parents and concussions and sorts of stuff. Yeah, yeah. Can't just be a junior footy coach. You've got to do the course and get your module and get your badges.
17: There you go.
14: So that
17: and that's your resume.
14: Took up most of my Friday. But anyway, we did it.
17: You have had no new skills since you got into radio, but
14: nope.
17: Now you do.
14: Nope. Now I'm a junior footy coach and I've got the badges to prove it.
17: Great.
14: Online badges. Anyway, Gabby, you're scaring me because you said, hey, I've got a quick one to start with. And I was like, yes, there's changes coming to what?
17: The bachelor's handbag or the tradie's handbag. I don't know which one it is.
14: A roast chook from the supermarket.
17: Yeah.
14: Why change if it ain't broken? We'll get to it next on The Morning Crew.

0: 17 past 6, Monday edition of the Morning Crew with Gabby and Dan, streaming live on Listener as well.
1: There's a change coming to the roast chook from the supermarket.
0: But why?
1: That is right up your alley. No, the original, the OG, will stay.
0: Oh, good.
1: So Coles has launched, or said they're going to launch, a new butter chicken bachelor's handbag.
0: I'm sorry.
1: I know.
0: What?
1: You love Indian food. What? So a butter chicken flavoured hot roast chicken, adding a limited edition twist to the classic. It will be available in selected stores come July.
0: Selected stores means usually not here.
1: Yeah, it usually means Metro, doesn't it?
0: Coming to the next store, that means the ones close to the
1: I
0: city.
1: Love the idea of that, though.
0: Yeah,
1: I love butter chicken.
0: It's got a few different variations. I'd say I always put it down as a win if I go to Woolies. And sometimes Woolies might have a half a chook, or they might have deviled wings in their chook selection, and then you go, hey, hang on, this is all right, it might be lunch.
1: Yeah, right, there you go.
0: But they're not 100% guaranteed. They're sort of a bit hit and miss as to whether they have those.
1: And I don't think they do the voucher now.
0: They don't. Coles definitely don't. I'm not sure about Woolies. If they run out of chooks before 8 p.m, you get a free one.
1: So at Coles, this new butter chicken, roast chicken, if you like the sound of that, great.
0: Yes.
1: If you currently like their Portuguese peri-peri roast chicken, bad news.
0: Oh,
1: the butter chicken will replace that.
0: Can't have everything, I suppose.
1: If you had to make a guess across all the supermarkets in Australia, how many roast chickens would they sell in a year?
0: Millions. I couldn't possibly put a number on that. That's a lot.
1: Apparently, it's 90 million.
0: 90 million.
1: Apparently.
0: Yeah, right. I mean, it's just such an easy thing to have.
1: Slapdash.
0: Maybe not this time of the year, but especially during summer.
1: What's wrong with chicken now?
0: No, there's nothing wrong, but I reckon during summer, you have a sandwich, or sometimes it's so hot you just feel like a chicken roll and a pasta salad.
1: I couldn't bed at barbecue outside or turn the oven on or cook on a hot stove.
0: I reckon
1: just
0: that's when they're a peak seller. This time of the year, maybe not so much, but still, you can't go wrong with
1: that. Imagine the butter chicken juices.
0: Well, I need to apologise in advance about my guts today. I accidentally had onions yesterday, so I'm going to be in a bit of a spot
1: that
0: of
1: that gives you strife for about 72 hours.
0: Yeah.
1: Now. Your body's really telling you, I don't work with this. And you go, oh, but wouldn't it be nice? What
0: I
1: did
0: need
1: you eat?
0: To be more conscious of what I eat.
1: What did you eat that had onions?
0: A souvlaki.
1: Well, that's obvious it's going to have onions in it.
0: In hindsight,
1: it wasn't even hidden.
0: Yeah, I know.
1: You know, you hide vegetables for kids in meals. That has clear onions. Like, what do you want in it? Tomato, lettuce, onion.
0: Yeah.
1: Right.
0: I'm allergic to onions, but I keep accidentally having them.
1: But that wasn't an accident.
0: Yeah, well, I didn't think about it until I had a little bit of overnight issues. I didn't think to myself, what have I eaten that could possibly have had a...
1: Oh, the souvlaki
0: from the fish and chip shop. Yeah, that'll do it. That'll do it.
1: No sympathy.
0: Probably should have gone with the flat. Well, no sympathy, but I'm just giving you the heads up. We've still got 2 hours and 41 minutes together today. So all the best to you and all the best to me at 20 past six. Morning Crew with Gabby and Dan.
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0: was my wife's ringtone when I first started going out with her 20 years ago. It's random, I know, but it stuck with me. Jimmy Eat World, The Middle, because we had ringtones back then. Right on 6:30, this is The Morning Crew with Gabby and Dan. And coming up after 7 this morning, of course, it's the return of Music Monday. I remember last week I had a very comprehensive win.
1: We're up against yourself, weren't you?
0: I was, yes, that's right. You weren't here. I did it. Anyway, I won last week. Can I go back to back? We'll find out very soon here on The Morning Crew with Gabby and Dan.
1: Well, today is the first day of winter. Oh,
0: my word, is it what?
1: So we are ice inspired and I went with Ice Ice Baby.
0: What a great track. I do love this song. I'm going to stop, collaborate and listen to that one when it comes on, Gabby. If it comes on, because my option is also doing very well in the votes. I've gone with Foreigner's Cold as Ice.
2: You're as cold as ice. You're willing to sacrifice our love.
0: Couple of good options there this morning. Head to the Facebook page, The Morning Crew, to have your say.
1: Did you know, so today's the first day of winter.
0: It is.
1: Cold temperatures weaken nasal immunity, making us more vulnerable to viruses. So just a mere drop of 5 degrees Celsius, nasal tissue temperature, all that type of stuff, it reduces your immunity by about half. Five degree drop. Half of your immunity gone. I can't talk.
0: No, you can't, but there's a lot of people around the office at the moment who are very sniffly and coughing and just not sounding normal, sounding, you know, that sort of I can't breathe through my nose type of voice. And anyway, hopefully we can avoid it as best we can. I haven't been sick in a couple of years, so I'm really hoping that...
1: Why are you saying this?
0: Because I'm really cocky. I haven't been sick since 2024, and I reckon I'll be right. Even though I haven't had my flu jab yet this year, I reckon we're on.
1: Good golly.
0: Last year's was so good, it's given me immunity for this year as well.
1: I don't think that's how it works.
0: Oh, right. Okay, anyway. Back to the topic, which is Music Monday. It's coming up after 7. Have your say at The Morning Crew on Facebook. Winning song coming up very soon, and it's close. So your vote could decide the winner today. Hey, coming up next, though, local news and all things sport in the locker room. I'm not willing to talk AFL, but NRL, sure. We'll get to it soon. Morning Crew with Gabby and Dan.
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12: Good morning. It's Emma Clark with your local news update. Community confidence in Glenelg Shire Council has improved significantly, according to the latest community satisfaction survey. With more, here's Sam College.
13: Glenelg Shire Council recorded gains in every major category during the 2026 Community Satisfaction Survey, including value for money, customer service and community decision making. Mayor Karen Stevens praised council staff for the positive results, particularly strong feedback from younger residents. CEO Helen Havercroft says while the results are encouraging, council remains focused on improving further in the next 12 months. Sam College, Ace Radio.
12: Regional communities across Australia will benefit from more than $1.1 million in grant funding through Foundation for Rural and Regional Renewal's Strengthening Rural Communities program, which will support two local projects. Daniel Brewer has more.
14: The Castledon Pastoral and Agricultural Society and Wallacedale Public Hall are set to benefit from community funding grants. The Castledon Show received $8,000 to support event revitalisation and community engagement, while Wallacedale Hall secured $10,000 for restoration works aimed at improving facilities and strengthening local community connections. Daniel Brewer, Ace Radio.
12: A proposed renewable energy zone covering parts of the Dundas Tablelands north of Coleraine has been withheld by the state government after significant community backlash. While a southwest renewable energy zone has been declared southwest of Hamilton, the northern area between Castledon and Balmoral was excluded pending further investigation of local concerns. Southern Grampian Shire Council says more than 200 submissions highlighted issues including environmental impacts, agriculture, bushfire risks and limited consultation. Council says it supports renewable energy but also wants to protect farming land and local communities. And that's your local news.
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12: 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Christian Howlett kicked six for his side with several other players kicking two each. Dartmoor won easily 15-16, 106 to 128. 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
0: Your 4-day forecast for Western Victoria. There is a strong wind warning for the coast and a warning for local sheep graziers. Cloudy today with a very high chance of showers, the chance of a thunderstorm during the afternoon and evening, and winds northerly up to 50 k's an hour. We're heading for a top of 12 in Hamilton, 14 in Warrnambool and Portland. Dropping down to 9 tonight, tomorrow showers and 15, Wednesday showers and 12, more showers for Thursday, also 12.
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0: And right now it's 7 degrees.
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0: Anthony Koutafidis there. They were having a lot of fun on Friday night with that win, so well done to them. Hey, Gabby, the NBA Finals are locked in. So yesterday, the Spurs, they won Game 7 against OKC. So it's now the San Antonio Spurs versus the New York Knicks in the finals of the NBA. The first game is 10:30 a.m. our time on Thursday.
1: Huge.
0: So that is going to be a big, big series there. Of course, I think the Knicks won in four. The Spurs had to take it to Game 7, but they got it done. So a fascinating finals series coming up starting this week. Melbourne Storm might be back. So Melbourne Storm, who lost seven in a row, beat the third-placed Sydney Roosters.
1: Oh, hello.
0: So going into it, it was second last versus third. The Storm have now jumped all the way to fifth last.
1: Woo-hoo.
0: After an 18-4 win over the Chooks there Saturday night. So I'm not saying they're back, but they lost seven in a row. They've now won three of their last four.
1: And a difficult one.
0: And the one they lost was without their State of Origin players. So maybe the Storm are finding a bit of form to make a late-season surge. What's interesting, I'll tell you this stat. The Brisbane Broncos, who won it last year, this time 12 months ago, they were sitting 11th on the ladder, 5-7.
1: Oh, really?
0: And so the Storm are 5-8. So it can be done. I'm not saying they will, but I'm saying it can be done. There is history there that can repeat. Hey, it was a massive weekend of soccer. Well done to PSG, who won the Champions League. They defeated Arsenal 1-0.
1: It was big
0: in the
1: riots,
0: early
1: though.
0: Hours of yesterday morning. Yeah, there was.
1: Yeah.
0: Not ideal. And there's a lot going on at the moment because in North London, Arsenal are being paraded through the streets because although they lost the Champions League final on penalties, they did win the English Premier League.
1: Yeah.
0: So they're being paraded on their urban top bus. There's a bit happening there in North London, I'm afraid. But
1: I was talking about in Paris there was riots.
0: Well, there's a bit happening everywhere. The Cross the Port Today Show reporter before, she's on the streets of North London and a random man just picked her up.
1: Oh, gosh.
0: Yes, mid-cross, just lifted her into the sky. It's like, okay. Not sure she was prepared for that, but okay. So it's a bit happening all over the world at the moment. But yes, well done to PSG there. In the world of soccer as well, the Socceroos had a game yesterday. They went down 1-0 to Mexico in Los Angeles. Wasn't all bad. Had our chances. We do have another pracky match this coming weekend against
1: the
0: Switzerland side. And then the World Cup itself starts the week after. We name our 26-man Socceroo World Cup squad today, I believe, Tony Popovich. So that will happen. Stand by for that. More upsets at the French Open. Iga Swiatek gone. She got knocked out in straight sets by Ukrainian Marta Kostyuk. So she's the 15th seed, Marta, but Inga was the third seed and she's gone. And also in Super Netball, good weekend for the Mavericks. They beat the Fever. The Vixens went down to Adelaide Thunderbirds yesterday, which means they're now second on the ladder on the Suncorp Super table.
1: Novak also got bundled out, my understanding, but I saw
0: Jarnik.
1: I saw a footage of him, and the camera guy got right in his face when he lost as he's trying to pack everything up.
0: Yeah,
1: and Novak told him to back off, but it was like, why didn't you just use Zoom?
0: Yeah,
1: he fully walked the camera forward.
0: They
1: just Zoom.
0: And it's always weird. I like it when they go, when an NRL player scores a try, while the conversion's going on, they get right in the try scorer's face.
1: Mm.
0: And it must be so hard not to make a face or look at the camera.
1: Yeah. Just
0: look face. Forward and pretend the guy who's walking around me with a camera in my face just simply isn't there.
1: Exactly.
0: Anyway, that is the sport. Well done if you took the field or the court over the weekend and exited the weekend unscathed. 6:48, Morning Crew with Gabby and Dan.
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13: 9 degrees in Melbourne. Showers increasing atop today, 14. It's 7 o'clock. Good morning. I'm David Armstrong. A body has been found in a house fire at Werribee, the victim believed to be a 3-year-old child. Nine reporter Emily Rice is at the scene.
14: Emergency services were called to this family home on Newbury Street around midnight to find it fully engulfed by flames. And yes, police have just confirmed that one person has perished in this fire, a second person taken to hospital with serious injuries. We have unconfirmed reports that there were several children trapped in the home, so it would have been a very, very upsetting and quite serious scene when emergency services arrived here. They are still here guarding the premises. There are children's toys and sports equipment outside, and police say that arson chemists will be returning at first light to continue their investigations into the tragedy here.
13: A 15-year-old boy has been seriously injured after a machete attack at Clyde North Shopping Centre. A brawl broke out last night when four youths armed with a baseball bat and a hockey stick met up with another gang who were also armed with a machete. When police arrived, they'd fled. Shadow Police Minister Brad Batten says the Allan government has failed to take dangerous weapons off our streets, leaving Victorians living in fear.
15: Machete bins, they were told it would fail, and it did. The government needs to put the Jack's Law legislation through Parliament as soon as possible to give police the powers and the wands to take the knives off these kids as soon as possible. People are genuinely fearful of just going to their local shops.
13: There are claims we will never see the multi-billion dollar subs promised under the AUKUS deal. We were originally due to receive Virginia-class submarines from America, but now we'll only see used subs. Former Liberal Senator Rex Patrick says we'll never see them.
16: Anyone who has bothered to look into the US submarine industrial base have known that we were never going to get, or we are never going to get, Virginia-class submarines for the Royal Australian Navy.
13: A car has been driven into a shop front at Coburg. Police say the offenders failed to gain access to the store, fled the scene in a vehicle which is yet to be located. The building sustained significant damage. In other news, Mikey inspectors back on the beat. Free public transport's come to an end. The latest Redbridge poll shows One Nation now has a primary vote of 31%, edging out both Labor and the Coalition. And student absences have hit a record high in Victoria, an average of 25 days per child every year. Well, a huge purpose-built ship owned by Chinese carmaker BYD has docked in Melbourne. The vessels carried about 5,000 vehicles to Australia after a spike in demand for EVs. Finance, the dollar, 71.8 US.
17: If you're not shopping at Premix King Portland, you're getting ripped off. Head in and see the friendly staff on Percy Street to get your weekend sorted with the king of weekly specials.
13: Dean Solomon admits he switched off his social media after taking the reins as Essendon coach. Eddie Summerfield reports.
18: Harley Reid was at his dominant and physical best as West Coast recorded its fourth win of the year, beating Essendon by 30 points. Dean Solomon's first game in charge as interim coach, insisting the sideshow of James Hurd's potential return as far as possible from his thoughts.
19: I honestly have shut down with all my social media.
18: It's as Giants assistant Brett Montgomery described the Bombers' hunt for Brad Scott's replacement as more shut than open. GWS beating Melbourne by 49 points in Alice Springs to move into the top 10. Eddie Summerfield, Melbourne.
13: Socceroos squad's been finalised, featuring 17 players named for their first World Cup, while Matt Ryan and Matthew Leckie have been named for their fourth World Cup, matching Tim Cahill's national record. That's the latest news and sports.
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22: Good morning. It's Emma Clark with your local news and sports update. Southern Grampian Shire Council is celebrating after Dunkeld was named a finalist in the Victorian Top Tourism Town Awards. Now they're encouraging locals to vote. With the details, here's Claire Coulson.
23: The Southern Grampians destination is being recognised for its visitor experiences, community pride and commitment to tourism. Mayor Dennis Heslin says the honour reflects the efforts of local businesses, volunteers and hospitality operators. The awards have now moved into the public voting stage, with locals and visitors encouraged to support Dunkeld in the statewide awards. Claire Coulson, ACE Radio.
22: Community concerns have led to a proposed renewable energy zone north of Coleraine being excluded from Victoria. Victoria's latest renewable energy rollout. Energy Minister Lily D'Ambrosio late last week confirmed five RES zones, including one southwest of Hamilton, but the northern area between Casterton and Balmoral was not declared after VicGrid received more than 200 submissions raising concerns over biodiversity, farming impacts and bushfire risks. Southern Grampian Shire Council says community feedback played a major role in the decision and thanked residents for contributing during the consultation process. And VicGrid Chief Executive Alistair Parker says the Dundas region, whilst it couldn't be declared at this stage, says they'll still work with locals in the area to learn more about the land uses.
24: We just couldn't declare it at this stage. We've had such strong feedback from the local community on, you know, environmental factors, agricultural uses, etc. So no, it's definitely not been declared. But we do want to continue to get to know people in that area. And also we will be working over the next little while on the next Victorian transmission plan. And so we're going to engage with lots of communities about the potential for renewable energy.
22: And that's your local news.
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22: The Western's Coleraine match was the game with the smallest margin of 34 points across the Southwest District League games on the weekend. The visitors had a strong second and third quarter at Sylvester Oval to secure the win. Zach Stuckberry, Cameron Gleeson and Toby Oakley starred for the visitors, with the side having a quiet fourth. They'd still done enough to get the win in the end.
1: The final score was 10-13, 73 to 5-9, 39. And that's your local sport.
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25: Your four-day forecast for Western Victoria. There is a strong wind warning for the coast and a warning for local sheep graziers. Cloudy today with a very high chance of showers, the chance of a thunderstorm during the afternoon and evening, and winds northerly up to 50 k's an hour. We're heading for a top of 12 in Hamilton, 14 in Warrnambool and Portland. Dropping down to 9 tonight. Tomorrow, showers and 15. Wednesday, showers and 12. More showers for Thursday, also 12.
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27: And right now, it's 7 degrees.
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27: It is 8 past 7 here on The Morning Crew with Gabby and Dan. A massive show, because coming up in just over an hour, we are going to call the final winner of the 40K countdown. Somebody, one of our four lucky finalists, will win $24,000. But once again, thank you so much to everyone who did enter at a local business, scan that QR code, got themselves into the running. We're going to have 17 winners overall. So 16 people with $1,000, one with $24,000.
30: And three that took a risk.
27: Yeah, three that took a risk that didn't pay off. We'll call the winner very soon here on The Morning Crew with Gabby and Dan. Right now, though, it's time for this. Music Monday, and looking at the 7-day forecast, Gabby, the winter chill is here, it's fair to say.
30: Oh, yeah, it is going to be snowing on the Alps, and the snow season officially starts this weekend, the King's Birthday, and long weekend. So we are cold weather inspired, specifically ice. Yes. So I've gone with vanilla ice, baby.
27: Okay, yeah.
30: Press the button,
27: Dan. I didn't know if it was some other classic vanilla ice hit.
30: It really is. I thought it was self-explanatory.
27: Yeah, no, you're right. Yeah. You're right. Anyway.
30: One hit wonder.
27: That is a great song. But unfortunately for you anyway, it didn't get across the line. I've had a rare Music Monday victory.
30: Tight though. Very tight. Within a few votes.
27: Win's a win, mate. This is Foreigner, Cold as Ice. Thanks for the votes. Music Monday Morning Crew with Gabby and Dan. You're

0: It's a 7:15. This is the Morning Crew with Gabby and Dan for a Monday on a big Monday.
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0: Ignore what the opener says. You can't get your entry in now. That's done. They closed on Thursday. But our final winner, the overall winner of the 40K Countdown, will be called in about an hour's time with some super exciting news. They're going to win what's left in the kitty, $24,000. Nicole, Luke, Melanie and Justin are our four finalists. Good luck to all four of them. Hopefully they're ready to answer their phone soon because that winning call is coming up before the end of this morning show. $24,000.
2: It's huge.
0: Huge.
2: It could replace the dodgy car that you're driving.
0: Oh, yep,
2: maybe help with a house deposit, a holiday, save it for a rainy day, pay off your hex debt.
0: Oh, yep.
2: So that all got indexed today. Happy hex day to anyone who still has one.
0: Well done. So it got me thinking, Gabby.
2: Well done.
0: Well, well done for having a hex debt and having it reduced a little bit.
2: No, wrong way around.
0: Oh, right. I thought today, it was going down.
2: No, today they index it, so they add money.
0: Oh.
2: So, like, to put it with inflation.
0: Oh, bad luck.
2: And then everything you've paid over the past 12 months doesn't get deducted until after June 30. It's very cheeky.
0: I thought the Albo was getting them down.
2: Yeah.
0: Okay.
2: Oh, my 20%. Yeah, that got knocked off.
0: Oh, okay. Righto. All right. Bad luck then. Anyway, what I want to talk about now, Gabby, is money, because we are giving away $24,000 very soon to one lucky listener. And I was thinking, I've never really won a lump sum of
2: money. You don't gamble.
0: I don't gamble. No,
2: and you don't,
0: no,
2: enter competitions?
0: Very rarely. But we've never won a brekkie cinny, that's for sure.
2: Nope.
0: So it got me thinking, what's the biggest amount of money you've ever won? 1-300-799-31.
2: Have item.
0: You? Oh, yeah.
2: Because, like, those house lotteries?
0: Oh, the Marta Home Lottery and stuff.
2: Yeah.
0: I also don't enter them, but I really should, because I'd like to win a nice new house on the Gold Coast or wherever they're offering it. But 1-300-799-31, have you ever won a major cash prize? How much did you take home?
2: Not me. I don't really gamble or that type of stuff. I make donations, but I don't really buy those tickets into raffles. I really should. But I do know someone that won, gamble responsibly, the pokies, right?
0: Yeah.
2: But you know how at the top of it, it will say, like, the major jackpot?
0: Yeah.
2: They won that twice in about a fortnight.
0: You're kidding.
2: I think it was something like $17,000 or $16,000 or something.
0: I've never really seen the pokies go off. Not that I've played them a hell of a lot.
2: No.
0: But I've never seen anyone around me come out too successful. Just a little win here or there.
2: And you'll never hear about the losses.
0: Yeah, well, that's true.
2: I only hear about the wins, which I heard about.
0: Yeah.
2: Two major jackpots in a fortnight, I think it was.
0: You don't know how much they spent in the lead up to that, or
2: good
0: possibly
2: God,
0: since then.
2: No.
0: 1-300-799-31. Have you ever had a cheeky win, whether it be on the punt, whether it be on the pokies, whether it be a radio competition, something, a nice little major win? 1-300-799-31.
2: Yeah, because someone's going to be winning $24,000 after 8 a.m.
0: If you've had a cheeky win before, let us know. 1-300-799-31, and stand by for the overall winner of the 40K Countdown coming up after 8 o'clock this morning. It's 7:18. Morning Crew with Gabby and Dan.
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0: 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This is the Morning Crew with Gabby and Dan, streaming live on Listener Local News, not too far away. Also, our final winner of the 40K countdown. Somebody's going to win 24K. I love making these calls. They're the fun ones. Oh, they're all fun, but this one's the funnest. And it's coming up a bit later on this morning here on the Morning Crew.
1: You asked me before if I won a massive amount, would I tell anyone?
0: Yeah.
1: There'd be signs.
0: Yeah. Yeah. Oh, yeah. It's hard to...
1: I'm on a European getaway on a yacht.
0: Yeah. It's hard to... You've done that once before, though.
1: I didn't stay on the yacht.
0: Yeah, okay.
1: I stayed on land.
0: All right. Very good. 1-300...
1: I looked at the yachts.
0: Have you won anything big? Now, a gentleman called Dale has tried to call us so many times this morning. Tell us his story.
1: I bet he's got a great story, fact, but we can't hear him ever.
0: We can't get him online. Like the phone line's just cooked.
1: So dicey. We'll try Dale. Again, Dale.
0: Tracy's there, 1-300-799-31. Tracy, the best thing you've won?
2: Well, when I was like 12, we used to go to the trucks because we had paces. And we all put $2 in per ticket. They were like $10. And the first prize was a horse, future race horse. And we won that.
1: You won a horse?
2: Yeah.
1: Did you keep it as a pet?
2: No, we raced it and it did come, you know, a couple of like places, but yeah.
0: So you were a 12-year-old horse owner, Tracy?
2: Well, yeah, my family, yeah, me and my mum and dad and brothers and sisters.
1: What was your horse's name? Because they're always very unique.
0: Yeah.
2: Raffles.
1: Because
0: they were in a raffle.
1: We run him in a raffle.
0: Very good. That's incredible.
1: I love that.
0: He's unbelievable. Being a 12-year-old horse owner would be fun. Going to the trots and going dressing up in your little fascinator would be fun. Me, on the other hand, I have just not won much at all. I just remember the one thing I did win was I won a Guinness Book of World Records at a Chinese New Year event at a Chinese restaurant when I was like 10. And I kept that book and looked at it for a long time.
1: Oh, that's great.
0: Because back in those days, you did look at books for stuff like that.
1: Yeah, but it became out of date.
0: Yeah, very much so. Very much so. Dale, keep calling. We'll get local news on the way, and then we'll get to Gabby's Trending Not Too Far Away here on The Morning Crew with Gabby and Dan.
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16: Good morning. It's Emma Clark with your local news update. An independent survey has revealed improving satisfaction levels among residents in the Glenelg Shire. Sam College has the details.
17: Overall performance rose 9 points to an index score of 52, following declines in recent years. Customer service, consultation, engagement and value for money all improving. CEO Helen Havercroft says council has worked hard to strengthen community engagement and deliver services that better reflect local priorities, while acknowledging more improvement is still needed. Sam College, Ace Radio.
16: The Foundation for Rural and Regional Renewal has announced almost $1.15 million in grants for regional projects focused on community resilience, sustainability and addressing challenges including isolation, housing and climate impacts. With more on the local funding aspect, here's Daniel Brewer.
18: Community projects in Casterton and Wallacedale have received funding support, with the Casterton Pastoral and Agricultural Society awarded $8,000 to boost its annual show through marketing and entertainment activities. Meanwhile, the Wallacedale Public Hall will receive $10,000 for refurbishment works, including new cladding and roofing upgrade. Daniel Brewer, Ace Radio.
16: Farmers across the Western District are bitterly disappointed Federal Treasurer Jim Chalmers didn't clarify farm businesses would be exempt from the capital gains tax. Shadow Minister for Agriculture Darren Chester says the minister is still refusing to give a guarantee.
19: We want to give the government the chance to clarify on behalf of Australian farming families how they'll be impacted by these capital gains tax changes. First of all, obviously it's a broken promise because the Prime Minister went to the election saying he wouldn't change them. But now we're trying to understand how it will affect farming families. And the National Farmers Federation, Victorian Farmers Federation and others have contacted us seeking some clarity. So we asked the Shadow Minister just quite up front, quite bluntly, can you guarantee that farmers won't be worse off, and she refused to give that guarantee.
16: And that's your local news.
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16: Tirandara on the weekend were able to score another win, defeating Branksome Wallacedale easily. Tommy Haylock, Jack Cox and Hayden Dyke starred for the winners in their 38-point victory. It also came to light over the weekend the club is facing scrutiny over why they allowed a convicted rapist to rejoin the club mid-last year following James Williams' release from prison. And that's your local sport.
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20: Your 4-day forecast for Western Victoria. There is a strong wind warning for the coast and a warning for local sheep graziers. Cloudy today with a very high chance of showers, the chance of a thunderstorm during the afternoon and evening, and winds northerly up to 50 k's an hour. We're heading for a top of 12 in Hamilton, 14 in Warrnambool and Portland. Dropping down to 9 tonight, tomorrow showers and 15, Wednesday showers and 12, more showers for Thursday, also 12.
15: Harvey Norman Hamilton, your local computer specialists.
20: And right now it's 7 degrees.
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0: by a 20-year-old YouTuber. The other one is called Obsession, also directed by a YouTuber, 26-year-old Curry Barker. Mm. It was made for less than $1 million.
1: Less than $1 million?
0: Less than $1 million.
1: I don't think you could make a movie for less than $1 million these days.
0: And it's made well over $130 million already.
1: Stop it.
0: Yeah.
1: Wow.
0: And it's got a 95% on Rotten Tomatoes.
1: Yeah.
0: Do you want a bit of a synopsis? I forgot which part of the grab you got.
1: Well, let's play a little bit of it. So okay. The movie's called Obsession. It's a horror movie, but it's got a bit of romance about it. Have a listen.
2: I wish Nikki Freeman loved me more than anyone in the entire world.
3: Weird how you two are dating all of a sudden. Like, super dating.
2: I think Nikki is going through something.
4: Like, what? Is she okay?
2: No.
5: Jeez, what kind of spells you put on her?
1: So simple, a guy just wishes that a woman will fall madly in love, and she does.
0: And she does.
1: Yes.
0: But it gets very dark. It's actually inspired by the episode of The Simpsons when Homer gets the monkey paw. Do you remember the monkey paw?
1: Yeah.
0: Yeah, and then it's cursed. That's basically
1: That's
0: what
1: bad.
0: This was inspired
1: That's
0: by.
1: That's a Homer Simpson reference.
0: Right.
1: But the frozen yogurt is also cursed.
0: So back in 2009, we had Paranormal Activity.
1: Yep.
0: That was a budget of $15,000.
1: Wow.
0: And made a whopping nearly $200 million.
1: I hope the actors involved get some extra pay, like once it goes really well. Because obviously not paid super much if they're getting this movie away for under $1 million. But to then make $130 million in the box office.
0: So far.
1: Hopefully whoever plays Nikki Freeman, she does a good job, I'd say.
0: The only thing scarier than these movies is the ages of the directors.
1: Yeah.
0: 26 and 21.
1: People who were born this century. which is great. Very I wonder good. If I could take my wife along to Obsession and say, no, it's a love story. Bit of a rom-com.
0: Good. And then it'll be...
1: yeah, whatever it was.
0: Hey, a new TV series about Celine Dion's early life is in the works. The title apparently will be Growing Up Dion.
1: Yeah.
0: The family back drama, it's written by her nephew, actually, Jimmy. And it follows her childhood in Quebec when she was around... her 14 other siblings. She's the youngest of 14. Did you know that?
1: I did not know that.
0: So speaking of Celine Dion, she's actually one of the people performing for the John Farnham tribute show that's happening in September. But I didn't notice this the other day when you spoke about it.
1: She's not coming here.
0: She's not coming here.
1: Yeah,
0: she's doing it from Paris.
1: Yes.
0: Hugh Jackman will be doing it from LA.
1: Right, yes.
0: And John actually said that he said no to this concert twice.
1: Yeah.
0: Until he found out it was going to be raising money for the head and neck cancer charities. Lots of people online saying they want a pay-per-view option
1: for
0: the concert.
1: Yep.
0: Also so that they can donate to the cause. Nevertheless, if you want tickets, 10 a.m. tomorrow, they're on sale.
1: Good luck. It's only Rod Laver, so what's that, 12,000? Ish, maybe a touch more.
0: It'd be nice if like you could stream it in the cinema or something and it still all raises money.
1: Yeah. We'll see. Wish ticket hopers all the best. More trendies online, themorningcrew.com.au at 7:48. 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
16: 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Mix FM, Fresh Week at Mad Minute. Coming up next, we'll ask for your calls after Old School Bachelor Girl.

0: 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That is Buses and Trains by Bachelor Girl at 4 to 8. 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
1: 10 questions, 60 seconds. Get all 10 correct. That $1,000 is all yours. So in the next few minutes, we could give away $25,000.
0: Start the week right with Man Minute here on the Morning Crew. And yes, more money to be given away later on too. Oh, what a day.
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15: 8 degrees in Melbourne, showers increasing atop today, 14, 8 o'clock. Good morning. I'm David Armstrong. A child's died. Another person has been seriously injured in a horror house fire at Werribee. The victim who perished is believed to be just 3 years old. Police are yet to confirm their age. The blaze broke out on Newbury Street just after midnight. Firefighters arrived at the scene in 3 minutes, fighting the flames before discovering a body. The cause is being investigated. A teenager has been left with critical injuries after a machete attack at a shopping centre in Melbourne's southeast. Here's Kiara Parker.
16: Shocked onlookers ducked for cover and dodged blood on the floor as brawling youths faced off at Solandra Rise shopping centre in Clyde North. A fight broke out when four youths armed with a baseball bat and hockey stick met up with another group who were also armed with a machete just after 4:30 yesterday afternoon. When police arrived, the teens fled the scene. Two teenagers turned up at hospital after the incident. One, a 15-year-old boy was seriously injured. Police hunting those involved are looking through CCTV and are urging anyone with information to call Crime Stoppers. Kiara Parker, Melbourne.
15: My key inspectors are back on the beat today as 2 months of free travel comes to an end. Half price fares are now in, though, until the end of the year. Rescuers now exploring alternative access points to find the last two missing men trapped in a Laos cave. A group of 7 miners became stranded in the cave when flash floods hit nearly 2 weeks ago. Rescuers extracted the first villager before 4 more were found on the way out. Australian cave diver Josh Richard says he's been leading efforts to locate a vertical access point into the cave system.
6: We then went and marched out through the jungle, found a hole, found a substantial hole. I climbed down into it. I could only get down about 7 to 8 metres before I found another vertical shaft.
15: A survey shows housing affordability and concerns about the world's future are putting many Australians off having kids. A Resolve poll has found 1 in 4 women aged between 18 and 45 say they won't have children. Most of those who intend to have kids say they will have fewer than past generations. Experts believe the arrival in Melbourne of a purpose-built ship carrying electric vehicles is a turning point in the electrification of the country's road transport network. The vessel, owned by Chinese car manufacturer BYD, has docked carrying about 5,000 cars. It was dispatched here due to a spike in interest for EVs following the outbreak of the Iran war. In finance, the dollar is trading at 71.8 US.
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15: It's a new look Socceroo squad with 17 World Cup first-timers locked in. Eddie Summerfield reports.
17: Matt Ryan will captain the 26-man squad, leading Australia into his 4th World Cup. He and Matthew Leckie equaling Tim Cahill's national record. As many as 17 players could make their World Cup debut. Christian Volpato switching his allegiance from Italy to Australia to make the squad. Head coach Tony Popovich thanking players who were part of qualification but didn't make the cut. The Socceroos now looking to turn their form around after yesterday's 1-0 loss to Mexico, a friendly against Switzerland next weekend before their campaign begins against Turkey the following week. Eddie Summerfield reporting.
15: Interim Essendon coach Dean Solomon says they'll be sticking with Ben Mackay playing up forward after last night's 5-goal loss to West Coast. And pole vaulter Nina Kennedy has made a triumphant return to Diamond League, winning in Morocco, clearing 4.80 metres. That's the latest news and sports.
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1: It's Emma Clark with your local news update. Good morning. Dunkel once again in the spotlight after being named a finalist in Victoria's Top Tourism Town Awards. Claire Coulson has more.
20: The Southern Grampians destination is being recognised for its visitor experiences, community pride and commitment to tourism. Mayor Dennis Heslin says the honour reflects the efforts of local businesses, volunteers and hospitality operators. The awards have now moved into the public voting stage, with locals and visitors encouraged to support Dunkeld in the statewide awards. Claire Coulson, Ace Radio.
1: Southern Grampian Shire Council has welcomed the state government's decision not to declare a proposed renewable energy zone north of Coleraine following strong community concern. While the southwest renewable energy zone has been confirmed near Hamilton, the northern section between Casterton and Balmoral has been put on hold. More than 200 submissions were lodged, with VicGrid raising issues including environmental impacts, farming land, bushfire risk and community consultation. Council says it supports renewable energy but will continue advocating for local priorities and protections. And nearly 80 rural and regional community projects have secured funding through Foundation for Rural and Regional Renewal, with more than $1.1 million awarded to improve resilience, social connection
0: and local services, with two local groups to Hamilton benefiting. Daniel Brewer has more.
21: Community projects in Casterton and Wallacedale have received funding support, with the Casterton Pastoral and Agricultural Society awarded $8,000 to boost its annual show through marketing and entertainment activities. Meanwhile, the Wallacedale Public Hall will receive $10,000 for refurbishment works, including new cladding and roofing upgrade. Daniel Brewer, Ace Radio.
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0: Top of the table, Dartmoor smashed Cavendish on the weekend by a huge 98 points. Christian Howlett kicked six for his side, with several other players kicking two each. Dartmoor won easily, 15-16, 106 to 128. And that's your local sport.
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27: Your four-day forecast for Western Victoria. There is a strong wind warning for the coast and a warning for local sheep graziers. Cloudy today with a very high chance of showers, the chance of a thunderstorm during the afternoon and evening, and winds northerly up to 50 k's an hour. We're heading for a top of 12 in Hamilton, 14 in Warrnambool and Portland. Dropping down to 9 tonight. Tomorrow, showers and 15. Wednesday, showers and 12. More showers for Thursday, also 12.
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28: And right now, 8 degrees.
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28: This is your Monday edition of the Morning Crew with Gabby and Dan. In just 9 minutes, we will call the final winner. The countdown is nearly over for the 40K countdown. Who is going to be our final winner, the overall winner? Melanie, perhaps Luke, maybe Justin, could be Nicole. We'll see. One of those four will win $24,000 in less than 10 minutes' time.
1: Unless I keep rambling and rambling. That would be cruel.
28: You're on the Morning Crew with Gabby and Dan. Let's get the winning started, hey?
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28: First day of the new week, first day of winter. Jacqueline's there. Hello, Jacqueline.
30: Good morning.
28: Now, I like winter. I don't mind it. Gabby hates it. How do you feel about the colder weather coming up?
30: I'm with Gabby. I hate it.
1: Oh. No, Jacqueline, let's go on a holiday. You're shouting, you win.
30: Okay.
28: Is that what that $1,000 is going towards?
30: I think so, yeah.
28: All right. A getaway somewhere warmer for Jacqueline, and she's taking Gabby along as well. 10 questions, 60 seconds, $1,000 on the line. We're going to kick things off with a bonus question answer. We gave this answer away just before 3 on Friday afternoon.
1: Go, Jacqueline. Bonus. Which character from a classic work of fiction was born on September 22, 1290?
30: Bilbo Baggins.
1: What insect makes honey?
30: Bee.
1: How many months are in a year?
30: 12.
1: Which movie features the female character, Elle Woods?
30: Legally Blonde.
1: Which scientist is best known for the equation E equals MC squared?
30: Albert Einstein.
1: The latest iPhones are which number in the series?
30: Half.
1: The Muller Medal is presented to the best player in which specific annual Australian sporting event?
30: Half.
1: What four-letter abbreviation appears on the names of ships in the Royal Australian Navy?
30: HMAS.
1: What colour is most associated with the airline Jetstar?
30: Orange.
1: What is the freezing point of water in degrees Celsius?
30: 0.
1: What is the latest iPhone numbers?
30: 17.
1: The Muller Medal, presented to the best player in which specific annual Australian sporting event?
30: The Boxing Day Test. Cricket.
1: Yeah.
28: I was just building the suspense, Jacqueline. You've only gone and bloody done it. You've had $1,000.
30: Oh, yay.
1: Jacqueline, where are we going?
30: Bali.
1: You didn't know.
28: Bali, you're off to
30: Bali. We're going Bali on the 15th of July.
1: Am I? We'll see you later, Deb.
28: Oh, dear. Yeah, that was funny. I was just building the suspense. Boxing Day test is the correct answer.
1: Well done.
28: Yes, well done, Jacqueline. Although I'm a bit suspicious, were those barks in the background? You know, was it one bark for yes and two for no when it came to answers?
30: No, that's when I was on Millionaire.
1: Jacqueline.
28: Well done, Jacqueline. You've won $1,000. What a great way to start the week. Congratulations.
30: Thank you.
28: Unbelievable. The winning doesn't stop there, Gabby, because in just a moment, we're going to call the final winner of the 40K countdown. So in essence, in a small 8-minute window, we're going to give away $25,000.
1: And then we're broke. Group.
28: Yeah, that's it. And don't talk to us again until the start of the next financial year, which is only a month away. That's all right. Well done, Jacqueline. Congratulations. A Mad Minute winner this morning here on The Morning Crew with Gabby and Dan.

0: Batesville stuff from Natasha Bedingfield. That is Unwritten at 18 past 8. This is the Morning Crew with Gabby and Dan. For the past 4 weeks, I've been very lucky to call so many great people and give away so much money with the 40K countdown. We've given away $16,000. That means 24K is still to go, and it's going to one person right now.
1: Get your entry in now. 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
0: Dan the Cash Man here for one final time. What a journey we have been on together. We started with $40,000. We've seen that go down to 24K after 16 daily winners chose to take the instant $1,000. Who can blame them? But four people remain in the final draw. We've got Melanie, Justin, Luke and Nicole. We have chosen one at random. Somebody is going to take home the full 24K kitty. Let's get them on the line right now and try and, I don't know, maybe build a bit of suspense for them. If they answer, please answer.
2: Hello, Justin speaking.
0: G'day, Justin. Dan, how are you going?
2: Oh, not too bad. Thanks, Dan. How are you?
0: I'm well, mate. I'm well. I'm just ringing all the winners just to make sure they're ready to go. Are you right if I just pop you on hold for a sec, mate?
2: Yeah, no problem. No problem.
0: Being cruel. Let's just let him stew on it for a moment, build some suspense. Okay, that's enough. Justin?
2: Yes.
0: I lied. There's no other winners on the line, mate, because you're the only winner. You've just won $24,000.
2: No way.
0: You are the winner, mate, of the 40K countdown. You took a punt the other week, went into the final draw. Congratulations. You've been drawn at random. $24,000 is what's left in the kitty, mate, and it's all yours.
2: Unbelievable. I've been anxious all week, and I was like, don't get your hopes up. There's four people now.
0: Mate, it's all yours. How's that going to change your world this week?
2: Oh, it's actually gonna be a massive help. I've got a one income family and we're trying to save up for a house deposit, and that's just going straight into our savings, and that's just gonna be like a huge step forward, I reckon.
0: Well, Justin, thank you so much for shopping locally, and I'm glad we can help with that home deposit, mate. Congratulations, 24K, it's all yours. You are the winner, the overall major winner of the 40K countdown.
2: Can't believe it. That's unreal.
0: Thank you so much to everyone who did enter, scanning a QR code at a participating business. There could only be 20 daily winners overall, and there could only be one major winner, and that is Justin, who's $24,000 richer, all thanks to the 40K countdown. Dan the Cash Man, done.
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0: Crane, just keep watching at 29 past 8. This is the Morning Crew with Gabby and Dan. What a morning it has been. Congratulations once again to Justin. $24,000 richer, all thanks to the 40K countdown. I must send my commiserations to the other three finalists who weren't so lucky this morning, but well done to Justin. Also, well done, Jacqueline, as well, who picked up $1,000 with the Mad Minute. It's been a big half an hour here on the Morning Crew with Gabby and Dan.
1: And in less than a fortnight, I believe, the FIFA World Cup, it begins. And did you know that Portugal is going to win?
0: Listen, I didn't know that. I know Australia have selected, I believe, 17 first-time World Cup players in their 26-man squad announced this morning.
1: There
0: congratulations there. I think Matt Ryan and Matt Leckie are going to lead the team. So good luck to the Socceroos when they do get over there.
1: So Portugal winning is all according to a Brazilian man dubbed the World Cup psychic.
0: Okay.
1: So Michael Bruno, he's gained quite a lot of attention after correctly predicting quite a few.
0: Yeah,
1: so
0: right.
1: He did Spain's 2010 triumph, Germany's 2014 victory, France's 2018 success. His only recent miss came in 2022.
0: Yeah.
1: He backed France, but they lost to Argentina on the final penalty. So pretty close.
0: Too far wrong. 1-300-799-31. Are you a bit of a psychic yourself? Have you ever followed a gut feeling that's ended up being correct?
1: What was it? What happened?
0: Yep.
1: So this World Cup psychic, he does believe that Cristiano Ronaldo and Portugal will finally hold up that trophy for the very first time ever when this all concludes in New York. He also thinks that Argentina, the defending champs, are going to be eliminated in the quarterfinals.
0: Wow, that's
1: so there's a few things.
0: Cool. Didn't mention Australia at all.
1: No, he suggested that Brazil, his own nation, will fall short due to Neymar's fitness as well.
0: Yeah, well, I mean, listen, for Ronaldo's sake, it'll be a nice way because
1: it's going to be close to retiring.
0: Yeah, it'll be getting towards the end. So it'll be a nice way to go out, similar to Messi in a way. No, I know Messi's still going, but when he won it 4 years ago.
1: But did you ever have a gut feeling that was correct? Maybe a dream, maybe something to do with twins. Sometimes some twins say, oh, I can feel something's not right with my other half.
0: Yeah.
1: Or whatnot.
0: A psychic told me that I would father twins before I ever did. Which is weird.
1: And that was correct.
0: Well, sort of correct. He said you'll have three kids and two of them will come at the same time. I kept going after the third. But he was right for the first little bit. He was right for a while. I had a gut feeling about Richmond in the grand final in 2017. When I say gut feel, I had a dream in the week leading up to it. Now,
1: you
0: know what
1: you
0: think?
1: They were in the grand final. It was a 50-50 chance.
0: But I wasn't confident. I didn't think it was a 50-50 chance. It gets forgotten, but Adelaide were really dominant in 2017 and won their way through to the grand final easily.
1: Yeah.
0: Richmond, on the other hand, had come good out of nowhere. I was like, oh, it's nice just to be there. I'm glad I get to go to a grand final. But then I had a dream on the Tuesday or the Wednesday that Richmond won quite easily and Bashar Hooley got the Norm Smith medal. Now, Richmond won quite easily. Bashar Hooley came second in the Norm Smith medal voting behind Dustin Martin. But I mean, I didn't put a bet on it, so I was all about a good gut feeling. I woke up the next morning going, actually, we're a chance here.
1: It's not as impressive as the World Cup.
0: No, I get it.
1: How many teams are in this year's World Cup? 60 or something.
0: Yeah, more than there ever has been before.
1: Yeah. So he's doing pretty well. Now, you had a 50-50 chance.
0: I think it's 48.
1: You had a 50-50 chance. It looked like a 1 in 50. You know what I mean?
0: Yeah. Well, I mean, he hasn't done it yet this time. I know he's done it four times before, but not this time. 1-300-799-31. Did you have a gut feel about something? Did it prove to be correct?
1: I've heard some people being like, oh, don't drive this like road on this particular day type feelings, and they've been correct.
0: You hear a lot of stories about people, you know, avoiding doomed flights or doomed journeys.
1: Yeah.
0: Maybe you had a gut feel about
1: that. Well, that happened with the Titanic.
0: Yeah.
1: You know, it only carried about 2,400 people, but about 118,000 claims came through being like, whoa, I was nearly on that.
0: Nearly made it on. 1-300-799-31. What did you have a gut feeling about when you're proven to be correct? Give us a call. 1-300-799-31 at 27 to 9. This is the Morning Crew with Gabby and Dan.
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1: Good morning, it's Emma Clark with your local news update. Farmers across the Western District and Southwest are concerned that Federal Treasurer Jim Chalmers didn't clarify whether farm businesses would be exempt from capital gains tax changes. Shadow Minister for Agriculture Darren Chester says the minister has refused to provide any guarantees.
9: We want to give the government the chance to clarify on behalf of Australian farming families how they'll be impacted by these capital gains tax changes. First of all, obviously it's a broken promise because the Prime Minister went to the election saying he wouldn't change them. But now we're trying to understand how it will affect farming families. And the National Farmers Federation, Victorian Farmers Federation and others have contacted us seeking some clarity. So we asked the Shadow Minister just quite up front, quite bluntly, can you guarantee that farmers won't be worse off? And she refused to give that guarantee.
1: Selling Grampians town of Dunkeld has been named a finalist in the Victorian Top Tourism Town Awards. Claire Coulson has more.
10: Southern Grampians destination is being recognised for its visitor experiences, community pride and commitment to tourism. Mayor Dennis Heslin says the honour reflects the efforts of local businesses, volunteers and hospitality operators. The awards have now moved into the public voting stage, with locals and visitors encouraged to support Dunkeld in the statewide awards. Claire Coulson, Ace Radio.
1: Glenelg Shire Council says community satisfaction is heading in the right direction after recording major improvements in its latest annual survey. Sam College has the details.
11: Glenelg Shire Council recorded gains in every major category during the 2026 Community Satisfaction Survey, including value for money, customer service and community decision making. Mayor Karen Stevens praised council staff for the positive results, particularly strong feedback from younger residents. CEO Helen Havercroft says while the results are encouraging, council remains focused on improving further in the next 12 months. Sam College, Ace Radio.
1: And that's your local news.
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1: The Western's Coleraine match was the game with the smallest margin of 34 points across the Southwest District League games on the weekend. The visitors had a strong second and third quarter at Sylvester Oval to secure the win. Zach Stuckberry, Cameron Gleeson and Toby Oakley starred for the visitors, with the side having a quiet fourth. They'd still done enough to get the win in the end. The final score was 10-13-73-5-9-39. And that's your local sport.
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12: Your 4-day forecast for Western Victoria. There is a strong wind warning for the coast and a warning for local sheep graziers. Cloudy today with a very high chance of showers, the chance of a thunderstorm during the afternoon and evening, and winds northerly up to 50 k's an hour. We're heading for a top of 12 in Hamilton, 14 in Warrnambool and Portland. Dropping down to 9 tonight, tomorrow showers and 15, Wednesday showers and 12, more showers for Thursday, also 12.
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0: And right now, 8 degrees.
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0: husband.
1: Wow.
0: And I was in grade 5 as well.
1: Oh, wow.
2: So oh, I was only young. An adult.
0: Jesus. No, I was young.
1: And you've had no dreams similar since?
0: I've had a few similar, but not as accurate.
2: Yeah.
1: Thank God.
2: That would make me a little nervy to go to sleep and to dream, especially only being in year 5. Wow,
1: yeah, that's freaky. Thank you, Lauren.
2: A little bit eerie as well.
1: Yeah.
2: Gosh.
1: Okay, good. No, good. Good start. Got feelings. 1-300-799-31. Mine was about footy, but Eli's on the line.
2: That's pretty much what you think about anyway.
1: What was your gut feeling?
3: Well, when I go to school, I lock my locker. The thing is, whenever I leave, I always feel like I've never locked it. I feel like I've left it open.
2: Not quite what we're asking, but I get what you mean.
1: Yeah, I do get what you mean.
2: I think about it sometimes with irons.
1: What's the one the blender always leaves? The straightener, the bloody hair straightener. Yes. Have you ever gone back to your locker and your locker's been raided though, Eli?
3: No. It's always locked.
1: Well, one day you won't check and you'll be right, Eli. So thank you very much for the call, mate. Not quite, but we'll see what Tracy's got for us. Tracy, did you ever gut feeling about something?
4: It wasn't me, but a friend of mine predicted, like, he bet $100 on the 2010 grand final to be a draw.
1: No way. Right, okay.
4: Yeah.
1: Before 2010.
4: Yeah, he had a gut feeling that it was going to be a draw, and, the first game ended up being a draw.
2: What were the odds? Do you remember? Ish?
4: Oh, I can't remember the odds now, but he walked away with, like, over 10 grand.
2: Oh,
1: gee whiz.
2: Oh, my God.
4: Yeah.
1: That's good. Gamble responsibly, because before 2010, there were only two other draws ever in grand finals, 1948 and 1977. So they're pretty rare.
2: Right.
1: But, I mean, wow, what a great achievement. Jeez, he must have been barracking hard for that draw towards the end.
4: Yeah, I think he was, yeah.
2: The only person who was like, draw.
1: I want to come back next week.
2: No.
1: It was interesting. There was a betting controversy in that grand final as well, in the replay the following week. Because Tyson Goldsack was a defender for Collingwood who started in the forward line in the grand final replay and kicked the first goal. And his grandma bet on him to be the first goal scorer.
2: Oh.
1: So the AFL had to do an investigation to find out if Tyson had leaked sensitive information to his nana.
2: Really?
1: To find out if...
2: I think she was just like, no. I know him.
1: Yeah.
2: I'll bet on him.
1: He was proven to be quite innocent, but they had to do a full investigation.
2: That's very funny.
1: There you go. The 2010 grand final, which ended in a draw. And, of course, draws in grand finals can't happen anymore.
2: I think Nan just had a bit of nepotism.
1: I think a bit of bias. I think so, too. I'm still shaking from Lauren's call.
2: Yeah, me too.
1: Yeah. Anyway, that'd be a big dream to have as a grade 5 student, but... hopefully.
2: Thankfully, I don't remember many of my days.
1: Very good. 12 to 9. Morning Crew with Gabby and Dan.
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1: Our man Josh is going to be out and about this week, Gabby. 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
15: 9 degrees in Melbourne, showers increasing atop today, 14, 9 o'clock. Good morning. I'm David Armstrong. A 3-year-old boy has died. His father's been seriously injured in a house fire at Werribee. Channel 9's Emily Rice is at the scene.
16: Obviously, the family is still very much in shock and extremely distressed. But what we understand is that little Jordan, 3-year-old Jordan, was in the house with his brother, who was 11 years old, and parents. Fire somehow broke out around midnight. It was a ferocious blaze. They all managed to escape, but unfortunately, Jordan didn't survive. When firefighters got here, the house was fully involved, the house here on Newbury Street. It took them an hour to put the blaze out. They are still on scene this morning, just trying to work out actually what caused this fire. One line of inquiry they're looking at is whether it had anything to do with an e-bike battery or a scooter battery.
15: The Allan government set to hand Tony Mockerbell the balance of his $1 million compensation claim within weeks. The payment was ordered after the drug boss was bashed by two inmates in 2019. He's been waiting 12 months for the final payout. It's estimated to be around $250,000 after medical and legal costs. A bungle with the bronze plaques commemorating Premier Jacinta Allan opening the Metro Tunnel has cost taxpayers tens of thousands of dollars. They were replaced because her office forgot the word honourable before the Premier and the Transport Infrastructure Minister's names. The government says the costs were accounted for within the Metro Tunnel's existing budget. Liberal Party leader Jess Wilson says it's more disregard of taxpayers?
17: Well, this will just be adding to the pile of waste mismanagement of taxpayer money by the Allan Labor government. This is just more examples of a government that doesn't care about respecting taxpayer money.
15: Victorian students are missing a record amount of school, an average 25 and a half days a year. Data reveals a total of more than 7 million days of classes are missed each year. An education expert, Justin Colson, says it creates mayhem for teachers.
18: I'm trying to teach kids this stuff, but when you've got 30 kids in the class and they're missing 20 days each per year of school, or 25 days each of school, it's a lot of repetition. It's a lot of going over work. It really does make their job hard.
15: Yeah. Public transport advocates claim the success of the two-month free trains, trams and buses is evidence it should become permanent. The campaign's now over. Daniel Bowen at the PTUA says it attracted people who would not normally use the service.
19: The people that have switched onto public transport because it was free, can the network retain those passengers? Yeah, hopefully they can do more to, you know, help keep people on public transport. It obviously makes life easier for those that do have to drive if there are more people off the roads.
15: In finance, our dollar is trading at 71.8 US.
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15: Essendon's future will be shaped over coming weeks as it ramps up its process of finding its next coach. Some assistants aren't expected to apply for the job, with James Hurd likely to apply for the position. 3AW commentator Matthew Loy telling the AFL website the appointee will define the club.
21: And I think it's a massive 2 weeks in the, you know, really where the Bombers head over the next 5-6 years with this new coach. So what's the plan? What's the pathway?
15: Christian Volpato, switching his allegiance to Australia after being overlooked by Italy, has paid off. He's been named in the 26-man squad for the World Cup. His selection comes at the expense of Martin Boyle, who missed the last World Cup with injury. And Royal Challengers Bangalore has won back-to-back IPL titles, defeating Gujarat Titans by 5 wickets. Aussie Tim David hit 24 runs off 17 balls. That's the latest news and sports.
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25: It's Emma Clark with your local news headlines. The Foundation for Rural and Regional Renewal has announced almost $1.15 million in grants for regional projects focused on community resilience, sustainability and addressing challenges in regional areas. The Casterton Pastoral and Agricultural Society was awarded $8,000 to boost its annual show, whilst the Wallacedale Public Hall will receive $10,000 for refurbishment works. And community satisfaction is up in the Glenelg Shire Council, with the group recently releasing their latest survey results. Overall performance rose 9 points to an index score of 52, following declines in recent years. Customer service, consultation, engagement and value for money also all improved. And that's your local news headlines.
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28: Your four-day forecast for Western Victoria. A sheep grazier warning for the southwest and a strong wind warning for the west coast, with a cloudy day ahead, high chance of showers and a possible thunderstorm throughout the afternoon and evening. Tomorrow, cloudy with showers, a top of 15 degrees. Wednesday, showers again and a top of 12. And on Thursday, more rain and another top of 12 degrees. Today, Hamilton expecting a top of 12, 13 for Casterton, 14 for Portland and the coast.
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0: Poor Ray, she's been looking for that husband longer than it takes me to find my keys on a Monday morning. It's called Keeping You Company on this all-hit workday here on Mix. A couple of years ago, Cyril was the hottest Aussie DJ that was out, but he better watch his back because there's someone coming for his turf. His latest hit, it's been going nuts in pubs, in clubs, and now it's finally going crazy on the radio. It's up for you inside the next three hits for you now on Mix. Dave Thames with the chillest way to kick off a party.
1: Let's get the party started. 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That's when I knew that your heart was scarring. Friends to lovers need a part to star in. Like, wait, babe, let me ask your pardon.

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0: Everywhere right now, and he's found his niche. He loves giving old school hits a refresh. In fact, he does it with no scrubs. I don't want no scrub. A scrub is a guy that can't get no love from me. Hanging out the passenger side of his best friend's ride, trying to holler at me. Monday mornings are not normally a time I'm ready to party, but my gosh, I am now. We've got the original dropping in for you in 5 minutes' time. Keep it on mix.
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0: the final day of Mix FM's 40K countdown. We got our winner taking home the jackpot of $24,000. But if you've ever wondered how those calls go down behind the scenes, I mean, you'd be waiting for the phone to ring. And if it did, wouldn't you just assume you're the winner? Maha. Dan the Cashman, he reveals the method to his madness. Have a listen to what happened this morning.
1: Dan the Cashman here for one final time. What a journey we have been on together. We started with $40,000. We've seen that go down to 24K after 16 daily winners chose to take the instant $1,000. Who can blame them? But four people remain in the final draw. We've got Melanie, Justin, Luke and Nicole. We have chosen one at random. Somebody is going to take home the full 24K kitty. Let's get them on the line right now and try and, I don't know, maybe build a bit of suspense for them. If they answer, please answer.

0: How are you?
1: I'm well, mate. I'm well. I'm just ringing all the winners just to make sure they're ready to go. Are you right if I just pop you on hold for a sec, mate?
0: Yeah, no problem. No problem.
1: Being cruel. Let's just let him stew on it for a moment, build some suspense. Okay, that's enough. Justin?
0: Yes.
1: I lied. There's no other winners on the line, mate, because you're the only winner. You've just won $24,000.
0: No way.
1: You are the winner, mate, of the 40K countdown. You took a punt the other week, went into the final draw. Congratulations. You've been drawn at random. $24,000 is what's left in the kitty, mate, and it's all yours.
0: Unbelievable. I've been anxious all week, and I was like, don't get your hopes up. There's four people now. Like,
1: mate, it's all yours. How's that going to change your world this week?
0: Oh, it's actually going to be a massive help. I've got a one income family, and we're trying to save up for a house deposit, and that's just going straight into our savings, and that's just going to be like a huge step forward, I reckon.
1: Well, Justin, thank you so much for shopping locally, and I'm glad we can help with that home deposit, mate. Congratulations, 24K. It's all yours. You are the winner, the overall major winner of the 40K countdown.
0: Can't believe it. That's unreal.
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0: music that makes you feel good on Mix. Who cares if Bruno Mars got locked out of heaven? He's living it on Earth at the moment. Just recently at the American Music Awards, he took home three of them. Best Male R&B Artist, Best R&B Song and Best R&B Album. There's a lot of albums to look forward to this year. One from Amy Sharks that's coming out on the 31st of July. Can't wait for Soft Pop. She's taken a completely different approach to writing it, which is why her newest hit is so huge. The biggest ick, at least that's what the radio version's called. It's coming up for you inside the next three hits on Mix. The latest in local news headlines, that's next.
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18: It's Emma Clark with your local news headlines. 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